a very good idea. Welcome along. It is Kick Up the 80s. I'm Jeff Dorsett, going to be in the deck chair for the next 60 minutes. So another track from the Full Moon Fever album from 89. Tom Petty and the Heartbreakers and I Won't Back Down. And then the most successful duo in the 80s in America, Claire Hall and Oates. Man Eater. Right, what do we got? Well, interviews with John Ilsley, founder member of Dire Straits, and Ricky Ross, founder member of Deacon Blue. Story on the song comes from Danny Wilson. Best of British we'll throw in as well. We'll find something really great for you. Leslie Ann, listen up. I've got a couple of great tracks for you coming shortly. And if you want to get in touch, please do so. The email is chunkyjeff@gmail.com. That's chunkygeoff@gmail.com. Or you can get me on WhatsApp, 077-844-89469. We'll also give you a cover from Another Brother if we can fit it all in. And Headbangers Heaven. Yes, Iron Maiden are going to be on that. Right now, thinking back to the days of Miami Vice. I should be wearing no socks and a pastel suit, but I'm not today. Wearing a Nirvana t-shirt. Anyway, we're going with this one. Came from it there. Glenn Frey and Smuggler's Blues. All about them drugs. What a knockout song this is.

0: with Jeff Dossett.
1: Now, the idea is you're waving a flag and telling us all about British music. Americans do it well, we can do it even better. What I want is a song or an artist. Could be a solo artist, could be a group. Any which way you want to cut it for me on Kick Up the 80s, as long as that's where it comes from. And I will play it for you. Send it on an email, chunkyjeff@gmail.com, and I'll gladly do it. Stand by, Leslie. We've got tracks coming up for you shortly. But before we get there, our nomination for Best of British is going to be right here. And it is Eurythmics.

0: couple of people to talk to there give a shout out to Nigel Bard. Hope things are good for you at Sunshine. Steve Johnston out there in Ras Al Khaimah, Rack Radio. Phil Richardson, my main man's out there. And Richard Buckle, Surf 105, out there in Hua Hin in Thailand. Like that one, Richard? Yeah, it certainly did that for you. Right, let's go with the quiz now.
1: Premiership Pop Quiz. Now, here's Jeff Dorset.
0: Right, three questions for you. Hopefully you get three out of three. We shall see and give you the answers in about half an hour's time. Question number one. Causing a Commotion was an 80s hit for whom? Causing a Commotion was an 80s hit for whom? Question number two on Kick Up the 80s. Solid as a Rock was a hit in 1984, but for whom? And question number three, which James Bond movie did Sheena Easton record the main track? Which James Bond movie did Sheena Easton record the main track? As I said, answers coming your way in about half an hour. Right, Leslie Ann in Bexhill on Sea. Yes, she wrote a really, really nice email in to me. Loads of artists that she likes, but I thought we'd go with these two. First up, I'm going to go with Bruce Hornsby. Now, most people, of course, play The Way It Is. But I'll tell you what, this is equally as good, maybe even better. And Prince is going to follow. So especially for you, Leslie Ann. And by the way, play this for Paul Wapper and my very good friend, the very young Mickey Binks in Memory Lane Radio. All of you guys, thanks very much for having me. And we go with this, Every Little Kiss. What a song this is.

Now, Leslie said to me she's a huge Prince fan, so I hope you like my selection there, 1999. And before that, Every Little Kiss, the wonderful Bruce Hornsby. Of course, he's one time he was the manager of Huey Lewis and the News. Right, next one up here. Going to go cheating a little bit here. It is my show, so I'm going to put this in. Although it came out in 1978, we're going to class it as the 80s, especially for Peter Cook in Phoenix in Arizona. Now, he's written me a great note there talking about all mod cons and the jam and everything connected with it there, and he listens to me as well out there. So that's great stuff. I hope you're enjoying Kick Up the 80s and the tracks we're playing, Peter, and it's my pleasure to play this for you. Andy Olson, by the way, how are you at Radio Free Phoenix? Great to be on your station as well. And right, we're going to go with this off the album and written by the Kinks, Ray Davis, especially for you, Peter. Mod Cons is the album. Let's go with this. David Watts, Now.

0: style, especially for Peter Cook. And if you want to do the same as Peter and get a track on, it's very, very easy. All you've got to do, drop me a line to chunkyjeff@gmail.com. chunkyjeff@gmail.com. Now, the beauty about the decades here that we play, there's so many different genres. So I thought what we do is go with a bit of Iron Maiden as Headbangers Heaven. What do you think?
1: Headbangers Heaven.

0: number one single for them, Iron Maiden, Bruce Dickinson. And I think it's from an album, Be Quick or Be Dead, but I may be corrected on that. But I played it because we lost actually a point in a quiz. I hadn't recognised that particular song. Simon Lockyer, good on you with your quizzes, but I'll tell you what, you beat me there.
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0: Now, this is where we give you a backstory to a particular hit, and this week on Kick Up the 80s, we're going with what turned out to be a one-hit wonder in the end, if I remember correctly, 1987, and Danny Wilson and Mary's Prayer. Made number three in the UK from an album called, simply, Meet Danny Wilson. The group's made up of three brothers from Dundee in Scotland. They got their name from Frank Sinatra's character in a film called Meet Danny Wilson. Group disbanded in 1990, so they weren't around for a long time. Such a short career. Song was featured in the soundtrack for the film There's Something About Mary. Anyway, story behind the song, Danny Wilson.

0: Terrific. Love it. Dundee's finest. They are Danny Wilson and Mary's Prayer. And that's the story behind the song. Right. We've still got the answer to the quiz to come. Let's go with the interviews. This is one I did with John Ilsley, founder member of Dire Straits. Doesn't live far away from us here. Down in Lymington. I think he's still got the boozer down there. And the restaurant, because one of my friends was working as a chef for him down there. Dave Quiz was doing that. Right, anyway, we're having a chat here about the legend that is the Rock and Roll Hall of Fame. Here's John Ilsley.
1: Just say, I hope you don't mind me mentioning this, Rock and Roll Hall of Fame in 2018, we voted for you, because we had a vote. We voted and we voted for the Zombies. And I'm pleased to say the Zombies got in second time round, but you got in as well. So I'll tell you what, very, very good. And you attended the ceremony there, didn't you?
2: Well, I did, yes. It was quite a weird experience, I have to say.
1: Go on, then tell us about it.
2: Oh, golly. How long have you got?
1: We close at 10. Yeah. Carry on.
2: I'll keep it brief. Basically, you know, it's a really big deal in America, the Rock and Roll Hall of Fame. And I don't think people realise here quite what such a big deal it is. So when you get there, it's kind of overwhelming. Because people come from all over the states and just hang out, you know, and just in Cleveland, and there's millions of people everywhere, and it's sort of fairly chaotic. And, you know, we didn't have the full band there, so we couldn't play, which was a bit of a disappointment.
1: Yeah.
2: And, you know, the organization is quite political, and it's become... from an artist's point of view, a bit weird. It was a bit weird, but we got through it. And you know, I have to say that as far as I was concerned, it was a great honour.
1: Yeah.
2: You know, to do it, but they sort of made the fundamental mistake of inviting members of the band that hadn't seen each other for probably 40 years. So it seemed a bit odd.
1: Yes. Gosh, do you look old?
2: But you can imagine trying to get together, you know, four or five or six people who haven't spent any time together for some considerable time. It's a bit weird.
1: Yes.
2: So that didn't happen. And anyway, I went on behalf of the band with Guy and Alan, and we managed to survive it. Let's put it that way.
1: Absolutely.
2: But it's a great honour anyway. It's a nice thing to eventually be put in the Hall of Fame.

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Both dirty, both mean. 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And I dreamed your dream for you, and now your dream is real.

0: What a great song that is. Romeo and Juliet. Love it. Terrific stuff there. The wonderful Dire Straits there. Right, just ahead of our second interview, which is with Deacon Blue. Before we get there, let's give you the answer to the quiz. Right, question number one. Causing a Commotion was an 80s hit, but for whom? Madonna was the answer. Question number two, Solid as a Rock was a hit in 1984, but for whom? Might have caught you out, that one. It's a duo, Ashford and Simpson, the songwriters. What did they write? Ain't a Man in High Enough being amongst it as well. But Solid as a Rock, 84, was a hit for Nick Ashford and Valerie Simpson. And question number three, which James Bond movie did Sheena Easton record the main track? It was for the movie For Your Eyes Only. So if you got that, Ashford and Simpson for Solid as a Rock and Madonna on the lyric and the song Causing a Commotion, give yourselves a pat on the back. Right, second one here. There's a famous venue in Glasgow called the Barrowlands. And I wanted to talk to Ricky Ross, the leader of Deacon Blue, all about it. 31st of March 2017, you returned to the Barrowlands. Now, that must have been crazy because I can imagine coming from that area, going back. I mean, I've never been to the Barrowlands myself, but I understand it's such an iconic venue up there in Scotland. Tell me about Barrowlands as a venue.
1: It's a strange one, really, because it's an old ballroom. It's an old ballroom that's from the 50s. In the 60s, it got closed down. There was a series of unexplained women who were murdered, and the kind of when they often were met, the guy that they met, a guy called Bible Joe, like Glasgow story, they met the Barrowlands. So the place had sort of bad reputation, and then sort of got closed down. And then in the '80s, because the big Apollo had closed down, there was a shortage of venues, and people started using the Barrowlands again. And because it had an old dance floor, sprung dance floor, you know, the audience literally bounced up and down.
0: Yes.
1: So it's become this, it's just become a place that a lot of bands love to play. We used to have special nights there. We played there in 88. And, you know, in terms of facilities, in terms of dressing rooms, in terms of lots and lots of things. Production people hate it because you can't get enough lights in. Stage. Now, everything is, you know, if you tick every box, it really fails to meet all the things, the criteria for running a gig. And yet everyone will tell you it's a favourite place to see a band. I actually think one of the reasons is because it sounds good. And I think that people often overlook this, but, venues are good venues because they sound good.
0: Yes.
1: And then it put into that, they're all standing, and it's a kind of, in the middle of the coldest night of the year, it can be like a sauna. Then that sort of describes it. But it's on paper it shouldn't work, but in practice it's everyone's favourite place.
0: Yeah, and the acoustics, of course, are so important in a venue. I mean, I remember talking to Bill Wyman of the Rolling Stones about venues, and he slagged off one or two venues around the country that I thought were supposed to be really big, iconic venues, that the acoustics were poor, and then others, some of these mausoleums that you think wouldn't work, do in fact have great acoustics. And of course, it's funny these days because a lot of bands and people have gone back playing at the churches. You know, it's really, really quite amazing how the venues have sprung up again.
1: Hi, this is Ricky Ross from Deacon Blue, and you're listening to Jeff Dorset.

0: brother from another brother. Jeff Dawson, pick up the 80s.
1: Now, here we're... This is called Cover from Another Brother, where we pick a song that was originally a hit in the 80s. It was a smash song for the wonderful Foreigner, led by Mick Jones, who's been inducted into the Portsmouth Guildhall Wall of Fame. And this pieces together Luke Evans and the wonderful Beverly Knight. Let's see if this works. Cover from Another Brother. I want to know what love is.

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1: This week's Big L International Road Roller comes from Joe T. Vanelli and the OJs. Jump aboard the love train.

So welcome along. It is Supersonic 70s. I'm Jeff Dorsey, going to be in the deck chair for the next 60 minutes. Open up with the Police there. Yeah, Sting out front there. And then Nazareth. Yeah, Scotland's finest there. And Bad, Bad Boy. So what do we got? We've got a double diamond, as in double diamond. With Neil Diamond there. We've got a glam rock hit for T-Rex. Story on the song comes from Genesis. Classic album is David Bowie. Pilot Ron as well. And a best of British, going to be Steeler's Wheel. A couple of interviews. Chris Amu, the late Chris Amu, as we call him now, sadly. Real Thing. Yes, we're going to be talking Real Thing and the things they've done. And Alan Clark talking about a hit that he wrote in the 70s for the Hollies. And if you want to get in touch, please do so. The email is, as always, chunkyjeff@gmail.com. You can get me on chunkygeoff@gmail.com. Or you can get me on WhatsApp, 077-844-89469. Right, when's Tom Robinson when you need him?

And they put out a band that they called Fleetwood Mac. Now, they weren't. And they got bombarded with bottles and all kinds of things because people had paid good money for the tickets. And it wasn't the real McCoy. I think Bob Weir was part of it there. Anyway, they changed their name, moved it over to Stretch, and managed to have a hit with it.

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1: Now, the idea here is to wave the flag for British music. The Americans do it all the time, don't they just? But I'll tell you what, we've got equally great music here in the UK. So what I want you to do is think of a song or think of an artist. It could be one, could be two, could be three. Anything as long as it's in the 70s, and I will do it for you there. Mark it best of British. 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And I will gladly do it for you. Or get it on WhatsApp, 077-844-89469. Mark it best of British. Be proud. Wave the flag. Right, today's on Supersonic 70s from Reservoir Dogs. This, Steeler's Wheel, is best of British.

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0: Right, just ahead of a double-decker involving Neil Diamond, but before we get there, these are the questions. Give the answers in about 30 minutes' time. Question number one. When I was young, this is a lyric, I want to know the artist and the song. When I was young, it seemed life was so wonderful. When I was young, it seemed life was so wonderful. Who is it? What is it? Question number two. Wednesday Week and My Perfect Cousin, both hits for whom? Wednesday Week and My Perfect Cousin, both hits for whom? And question number three, you've got a three-way chance on this one. Fool to Cry was off which Rolling Stones album? Was it A, Black and Blue, B, Some Girls, C, Emotional Rescue? So Fool to Cry was off which Stones album? Was it Black and Blue, Some Girls, or Emotional Rescue? Now, I was on a plane recently, name dropping here, on my way to Thailand and Pattaya, and saw a wonderful movie, Song Sung Blue it was called, life story of the wonderful Neil Diamond talking about his life, and Hugh Jackman played a great part in this. So let's give you a double decker involving Neil Diamond.

0: That's a double decker involving the wonderful Neil Diamond, singer-songwriter. Terrific. Got you I Am, I Said, and before that, Crackling Rosie. And if you want to pick out a double decker, two songs connected, doesn't have to be with the same artist. It could be two of the same songwriter, two involving a word, any which way you want to cut it, and send it to chunkyjeff@gmail.com. Right, listen up, Leslie Ann, it's for you.
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0: Right, now, especially for the lady, Leslie Ann, in Bexhill-on-Sea, said one of her favourite people from the 70s. I think she had a poster on her wall, but anyway, any which way you want to cut it, this is especially for you. T-Rex, one of the songs that doesn't get played enough there. Everybody seems to play Children of Revolution or Get It On. I thought we'd go with this one, especially for you, Leslie Ann. Thanks for your message.

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2: Now, this is where we give you a backstory to a particular hit, and these guys, Genesis, terrific stuff there. 1978, we're going to be going to for Follow You and Follow Me, number 7 in the UK for an album, and then there were 3. Lyrics by Mike Rutherford. He worked out in a studio jam session this. It's all about being utterly infatuated by a girl and asking if she'll always be by your side. It was the first hit for Genesis in America. They'd been a cult band for years, but some fans didn't like the pop stuff that they were going to churn out. Mike Rutherford, Tony Banks wrote most of the album. Post Peter Gabriel, he'd left the band by this time, and this track was the first single from the album, and then there were 3, and it marked a departure from the previous sound that proved they could survive and flourish without Peter Gabriel.

0: Scotland's finest, the wonderful Pilot there, led by David Paton, and that was Magic. Right, just in ahead of an interview with The Real Thing, before we get there, let's give you the answer to the quiz. Hopefully you got 3 out of 3. Question number one was this. It was a lyric. I want to know the artist and the song. When I was young, it seemed life was so wonderful. Who is it? What is it? It's Supertramp doing The Logical Song. Question number two. If I mention the songs Wednesday Week and My Perfect Cousin, both hits for whom? Ireland's finest, they are the Undertones. And question number three, you had a three-way chance on this one. Fool to Cry was off which Rolling Stones album? Was it A, Black and Blue, B, Some Girls, C, Emotional Rescue? The answer, A, Black and Blue. So if you got that and the Undertones for My Perfect Cousin and the Logical Song, Supertramp for the lyric, give yourselves a nice little pat on the back. Okay, interview time. I wanted to find out the inspiration to forming The Real Thing. Here's Chris Amu. When you were growing up in Liverpool, who were your inspirations? Who did you look upon and think to yourself, you know, I want to be in the music industry?
1: Right, all the sort of the American soul bands, like the Temptations, the OJs, all them type of bands. Basically, Jeff, bands that looked like we did.
0: Yeah.
1: You know, sort of all the black American sort of soul bands. And also my brother Eddie, who was in another band at the time called The Chance,
0: yeah.
1: Who were a lot older than us, but they had made a good career out of being, you know, in a vocal group on stage. And so we knew it could be done by looking at them. And, yeah, we decided at a very young age that that's what we wanted to do. So we'd sit in our living room every evening for about 2 years, just singing along with the Temptations and the OJs and all them type of bands, and learning how to harmonise. And that's how it all came about.

0: playing some cracking records, didn't he? Including that one, Can't Get By Without You. You Know Me Everything, of course, made number one. I thought that would do as well, but that stalled at two. Right, second of our interviews here on Supersonic 70s. Hollies were huge in the 60s, but they also had hits in the 70s, Air That I Breathe being one. But we're going to be talking here with Alan Clark very much about Long Call Woman in a Black Dress.
1: I was going to open, Alan, by playing Long Call Woman in a Black Dress, because a few years ago, we had Roger Cook on the show, and he was telling me how much he enjoyed the session, and you opening up with that guitar bit to Long Call Woman.
2: That's right, yeah. Well, it just came to me, you know, it was off the top of my head.
0: Yeah.
2: So it fitted quite nicely into it, you know. And what a great record to have a hit with, you know.
1: Fabulous. I think it's your biggest hit in America. I know it made number two in Billboard, and I know it sold 1.5 million over there. But of course, it sold more worldwide. But I think it was the biggest song you had in America.
2: It was, yeah. I mean, it was rock and roll, so it went straight to the heart, you know, of the people over there. It was one of those strange things where you record a song which was just going to be a single for an album, and then actually leaving the group and then being rung up 3 weeks later from a publisher saying, "Can we publish your song, Long Call Woman?" And me asking this, well, why, I said. And he says, well, it's racing up the charts, and it looks like it might be number one.
0: Oh, wow.
2: That was a very strange time, that was.

0: What a riff that's got, isn't it? Long Paul Woman in a Black Dress, the wonderful Hollies.
1: On Supersonic 70s, it's the classic album of the week.
0: Right, and this is the one that we're going to go out with from 1971, the album. You're going to like this one, Leslie Ann, as well, from a classic album, Hunky Dory, in 1971. This is David Bowie, the Thin White Duke. He is Changes.

0: Road Roller.
1: This week's Big L International Road Roller comes from Joe T. Vanelli and the OJs. Jump aboard the love train.

a very good idea. Welcome along. It is Kick Up the 80s. I'm Jeff Dorsett, going to be in the deck chair for the next 60 minutes. So another track from the Full Moon Fever album from 89. Tom Petty and the Heartbreakers and I Won't Back Down. And then the most successful duo in the 80s in America. They're Hall & Oates. Maneater. Right, what do we got? Well, interviews with John Ilsley, founder member of Dire Straits, and Ricky Ross, founder member of Deacon Blue. Story on the song comes from Danny Wilson. Best of British we'll throw in as well. We'll find something really great for you. Leslie Ann, listen up. I've got a couple of great tracks for you coming shortly. And if you want to get in touch, please do so. The email is chunkyjeff@gmail.com. That's chunkygeoff@gmail.com. Or you can get me on WhatsApp, 077-844-89469. We'll also give you a cover from another brother if we can fit it all in. And Headbangers Heaven. Yes, Iron Maiden are going to be on that. Right now, thinking back to the days of Miami Vice. I should be wearing no socks and a pastel suit, but I'm not today. Wearing a Nirvana t-shirt. Anyway, we're going with this one. Came from it there. Glenn Frey and Smuggler's Blues. All about them drugs. What a knockout song this is.

0: couple of people to talk to there give a shout out to Nigel Bayard. Hope things are good for you at Sunshine. Steve Johnston out there in Ras Al Khaimah, Rack Radio. Phil Richardson, my main man's out there. And Richard Buckle, Surf 105, out there in Hua Hin in Thailand. Like that one, Richard? Yeah, it certainly did that for you. Right, let's go with a quiz now.
1: Premiership Pop Quiz. Now, here's Jeff Dorsett.
0: Right, three questions for you. Hopefully you get three out of three. We shall see and give you the answers in about half an hour's time. Question number one. Causing a commotion was an 80s hit for whom? Causing a commotion was an 80s hit for whom? Question number two on Kick Up the 80s. Solid as a Rock was a hit in 1984, but for whom? And question number three. Which James Bond movie did Sheena...

Easton record the main track? Which James Bond movie did Sheena Easton record the main track? As I said, answers coming your way in about half an hour. Right, Leslie Ann in Bexhill on Sea. Yes, she wrote a really, really nice email in to me. Loads of artists that she likes, but I thought we'd go with these two. First up, I'm going to go with Bruce Hornsby. Now, most people, of course, play The Way It Is, but I'll tell you what, this is equally as good, maybe even better, and Prince is going to follow. So especially for you, Leslie Ann, and by the way, play this for Paul Wappert and my very good friend, the very young Mickey Binks in Memory Lane Radio. All of you guys, thanks very much for having me. And we go with this, Every Little Kiss. What a song this is.

Now, Leslie said to me she's a huge Prince fan, so I hope you like my selection there, 1999. And before that, Every Little Kiss, the wonderful Bruce Hornsby. Of course, he's one time he was the manager of Huey Lewis and the News. Right, next one up here. Going to go cheating a little bit here. It is my show, so I'm going to put this in. Although it came out in 1978, we're going to class it as the 80s, especially for Peter Cook in Phoenix in Arizona. Now, he's written me a great note there talking about all mod cons and the jam and everything connected with it there, and he listens to me as well out there. So that's great stuff. I hope you're enjoying Kick Up the 80s and the tracks we're playing, Peter, and it's my pleasure to play this for you. Andy Olson, by the way, how are you at Radio Free Phoenix? Great to be on your station as well. And right, we're going to go with this off the album and written by the Kinks, Ray Davis, especially for you, Peter. Mod Cons is the album. Let's go with this. David Watts, Now.

0: So especially for Peter Cook. And if you want to do the same as Peter and get a track on, it's very, very easy. All you've got to do, drop me a line to chunkyjeff@gmail.com. chunkyjeff@gmail.com. Now, the beauty about the decades here that we play, there's so many different genres. So I thought what we do is go with a bit of Iron Maiden as Headbangers Heaven. What do you think?
1: Headbangers Heaven.

0: was a number one single for them, I Made It, Bruce Dickinson. And I think it's from an album, Be Quick or Be Dead, but I may be corrected on that. But I played it because we lost actually a point in a quiz. I hadn't recognised that particular song. Simon Lockyer, good on you with your quizzes, but I'll tell you what, you beat me there.
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0: Now, this is where we give you a backstory to a particular hit, and this week on Kick Up the 80s, we're going with what turned out to be a one-hit wonder in the end, if I remember correctly, 1987, and Danny Wilson and Mary's Prayer. Made number three in the UK from an album called, simply, Meet Danny Wilson. The group's made up of three brothers from Dundee in Scotland. They got their name from Frank Sinatra's character in a film called Meet Danny Wilson. Group disbanded in 1990, so they weren't around for a long time. Such a short career. Song was featured in the soundtrack for the film There's Something About Mary. Anyway, story behind the song, Danny Wilson.

0: Terrific, love it. Dundee's finest, they are Danny Wilson and Mary's Prayer, and that's the story behind the song. Right, we've still got the answer to the quiz to come. Let's go with the interviews. This is one I did with John Ilsley, founder member of Dire Straits. Doesn't live far away from us here, down in Lymington. I think he's still got the boozer down there and the restaurant, because one of my friends was working as a chef for him down there. Dave Quiz was doing that. Right, anyway, we're having a chat here about the legend that is the Rock and Roll Hall of Fame. Here's John Ilsley.
1: Just say, I hope you don't mind me mentioning this, Rock and Roll Hall of Fame in 2018, we voted for you, because we had a vote. We voted and we voted for the Zombies. And I'm pleased to say the Zombies got in second time round, but you got in as well. So I'll tell you what, very, very good. And you attended the ceremony there, didn't you?
2: Well, I did, yes. It was quite a weird experience, I have to say.
1: Go on, then tell us about it.
2: Oh, golly. How long have you got?
1: We close at 10. Yeah. Carry on.
2: I'll keep it brief. Basically, you know, it's a really big deal in America, the Rocking Hall of Fame. And I don't think people realise here quite what such a big deal it is. So when you get there, it's kind of overwhelming. Because people come from all over the states and just hang out, you know, and just you know, in Cleveland, and there's millions of people everywhere, and it's sort of fairly chaotic. And you know, we didn't have the full band there, so we couldn't play, which was a bit of a disappointment.
1: Yeah.
2: And you know, the organization is quite political, and it's become, from an artist's point of view, a bit weird. It was a bit weird, but we got through it. And you know, I have to say that as far as I was concerned, it was a great honour.
1: Yeah.
2: You know, to do it, but they sort of made the fundamental mistake of inviting members of the band that hadn't seen each other for probably 40 years. So it seemed a bit odd.
1: Yes. Gosh, do you look old?
2: But you can imagine trying to get together, you know, four or five or six people who haven't spent any time together for some considerable time. It's a bit weird.
1: Yes.
2: So that didn't happen. And anyway, I went on behalf of the band with Guy and Alan, and we managed to survive it. Let's put it that way.
1: Absolutely.
2: But it's a great honour anyway. It's a nice thing to eventually be put in the Hall of Fame.

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Yes, and the dream was just the same. And I dreamed your dream for you, and now your dream is real.

0: What a great song that is. Romeo and Juliet. Love it. Terrific stuff there. The wonderful Dire Straits there. Right, just ahead of our second interview, which is with Deacon Blue. Before we get there, let's give you the answer to the quiz. Right, question number one. Causing a Commotion was an 80s hit, but for whom? Madonna was the answer. Question number two. Solid as a Rock was a hit in 1984, but for whom? Might have caught you out, that one. It's a duo, Ashford and Simpson, the songwriters. What did they write? Ain't a Man in High Enough being amongst it as well. But Solid as a Rock, 84, was a hit for Nick Ashford and Valerie Simpson. And question number three. Which James Bond movie did Sheena Easton record the main track? It was for the movie For Your Eyes Only. So if you got that, Ashford and Simpson for Solid as a Rock and Madonna on the lyric and the song Causing a Commotion, give yourselves a pat on the back. Right, second one here. There's a famous venue in Glasgow called the Barrowlands, and I wanted to talk to Ricky Ross, the leader of Deacon Blue, all about it. 31st of March 2017, you returned to the Barrowlands. Now, that must have been crazy, because I can imagine coming from that area, going back. I mean, I've never been to the Barrowlands myself, but I understand it's such an iconic venue up there in Scotland. Tell me about Barrowlands as a venue.
1: It's a strange one, really, because it shouldn't, you know, it's an old ballroom. It's an old ballroom that's from the 50s. In the 60s, it got closed down. There was a series of unexplained women who were murdered, and the kind of, when they often were met, the guy that they met, a guy called Bible John, but big Glasgow story, they met the Barrowlands. So the place had sort of bad reputation, and then sort of got closed down. And in the 80s, because the big Apollo had closed down, there was a shortage of venues, and people started using the Barrowlands again. And because it had an old dance floor, sprung dance floor, you know, the audience literally bounced up and down.
0: Yes.
1: So it's become this, you know, it's just become a place that a lot of bands love to play. You used to have special nights there. We played there in 88. And, you know, in terms of facilities, in terms of dressing rooms, in terms of, you know, lots and lots of things. Production people hate it because you can't get enough lights in. Stage. Now, everything is, you know, if you tick every box, it really fails to meet all the things, the criteria for running a gig. And yet everyone will tell you it's a favourite place to see a band. I actually think one of the reasons is because it sounds good. And I think that people often overlook this, but, you know, venues are good venues because they sound good.
0: Yes.
1: And then it put into that, they're all standing, and it's a kind of, it's in the middle of the coldest night of the year, it can be like a sauna, then, you know, that sort of describes it. But it's on paper, it shouldn't work, but in practice, it's everyone's favourite place.
0: Yeah, and the acoustics, of course, are so important in a venue. I mean, I remember talking to Bill Wyman of the Rolling Stones about venues, and he slagged off one or two venues around the country that I thought were supposed to be really big, iconic venues, that the acoustics were poor, and then others, some of these mausoleums that you think wouldn't work, do in fact have great acoustics. And of course, it's funny these days, because a lot of bands and people have gone back playing at the churches. You know, it's really, really quite amazing how the venues have sprung up again.
1: Hi, this is Ricky Ross from Deacon Blue, and you're listening to Jeff Dorset.

0: brother from another brother. Jeff Dawson, pick up the 80s.
1: Now, here we go. This is called Cover from Another Brother, where we pick a song that was originally a hit in the 80s. It was a smash song for the wonderful Foreigner, led by Mick Jones, who's been inducted into the Portsmouth Guildhall Wall of Fame. And this pieces together Luke Evans and the wonderful Beverly Knight. Let's see if this works. Cover from Another Brother. I want to know what love is.

Waka doody doody. Yolistan the man. The music man, that is. Go, go, go. Kick things off that time with Tyrannosaurus Rex. Of course. Got to number 70. Number 2 in 1970. Gotta make that mistake. All right, don't feel confident. Go, go, go, go. So, how you doing out there? Yeah, you good? I hope so. If not, do as Stan does. Get the cream out. Get the tablets down you. Only one or two. Make you feel so much better. Okay, on the show today, we have the Kaiser Chiefs, or the Kaiser even. Two mistakes, 4 minutes. We got the specials, Dua Lipa, Elton John, the Newbies, Callum, Nathan Angelo, John Holt, King of the Kings of Leon. 3 mistakes in 2 seconds. Jim Stafford, the Beach Boys, Brinley Schwartz, Fun and Janelle Monáe, Dean Martin, Herb Albert, and the Tijuana Brass. And the Teskeys, those Teskey brothers, all coming up in this part of the show. It's coming with the music. Lovely to be with you.

0: Oh, yeah. Okay, what did you have at the top of the three? You had Kaiser Chiefs and Ruby, Ruby, Ruby, Ruby. Especially for our Ruby, that was. And then in between, you had the Specials. And you'll remember this song. That is backing song. This is just the music. But we had the Specials doing it with Words Even. And You're Wondering Now. And, of course, that was from the TV show called Death in Paradise. Absolutely. And from 1998, that was. And then you had Dua Lipa and Elton John and a new version of Cold Heart. Non-stop musical entertainment.
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Lovely jubbly. That was Nathan Angelo. And spread a little happiness. That's what I'm exactly trying to do this day. Give you some good music. And before that, you had the New Beats and Run. Run, baby, run. Oh, that was that fella, wasn't it? Kept running through the park. So, very good day to you. It's your local and national, international radio station. It's on your app, as you know, your smart speaker, PC, laptop, mobile phone, or just ask Alexa, which you probably did do. But that's what you've got to tell your friends, by the way. It's all across the world. I feel exhausted, I do. From one transmitter to another. You always stand the man, I've got the plan. All right. Stand by for a bit of classic reggae music.

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1: I will.
0: Enjoy this trip.
1: I will.
0: And it is a trip.
1: I love having a nice trip, me. Do it all the time.
2: Countdown is progressing.
1: Nothing to do with alcohol. I just managed to do it. Okay, what did you have? I'll tell you what you had. At the top of the three, you had a fantastic version of A Girl from Ipanema Goes Walking. That was done, a cover by John Holt. Originally done by a fella called João Gilberto. It was a Brazilian bossa nova. I've danced many times in the 60s. No, I didn't. Can't dance for toffee. Oh, I don't know, back in the day, you just shake it about a bit. And after that, then you had the Kings of Leon and Sex on Fire. Never smoke on the bed, right? Jim Stafford then after that, and Spiders and Snakes. Played that the other week, I loved it. So I thought I'd play it again, why not? I produce, I direct. I pay for everything. Music across the decades with Stan Berry. How are you? Hope you're all right today, I do.
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Top of the three, the Beach Boys and Surfing USA wanted you to get your board out and give it a quick rub down. And you run down that beach and jump in the sea if you can. I couldn't, but, you know, if you can, you do it. After that, you had Brinley Squats. I buy all their spices. They're very good squats. And there are other spices available, of course, and Surrender to the Rhythm. I do. I do, madam. And then a charty little ditty. It was by a band by the name of Fun, or unless that's the guy's name, and Janelle Monáe. I like that, a bit of French, Monáe. He was a painter, wasn't he, Monáe? Not that thick, see? We are young, that's what they were singing about. Ladies and gentlemen, boys and girls, dogs, cats, and anything else out there. It's now time for the coffee break. I'll play a special jingle for you if you like.

0: So how did you get on with that? Did you enjoy that, lovely people? Did you have a nice rest? A cup of coffee or something? It's called the coffee break. You know. I only ever play sort of three slowy songs. And I love it. It relaxes me. I lay down in a darkened room with the old Radio Times, a wet one, all over my head. What did you have? Well, you had a very unusual song at the very top of the trio. Dean Martin and a song called Sway. That had a bit of bossa nova about it. And then another one as well. I just don't throw this together. Herb Albert and the Tijuana Brass. This guy is in love with you. And right at the very end, an updated one from the Teskey Brothers. You Teskey boys. And never, never tear us apart. Well, that's my therapy for this morning or this evening, wherever you're listening to. Could be New Zealand, so it's nighttime, Australian nighttime. Just wanted to relax you. Now it's time to wake up!
1: Number one producer, number one DJ, number one factor, scene.

When I say ye, you come out fighting, boys. Okay, what did you just have then? You had Sigler and James Arthur and a thing called Lasting Lover. There are tablets for it, boys, yes. And above that was Sixpence None the Richer. Now, there's a name for a band. So, I mean, most of the kids, they don't know what a sixpence is. Do you have one in your cake at Christmas, didn't you? And the song's called Kiss Me. I will if you want to. Top of the trio was Bruce Chanel. I use his perfume all the time. He was born in 1940, not his fault. And the song was called Keep On. Got a number 12 in the UK in 1968. Feeling, sounding like a proper DJ. Hi there, how you doing? Sound proper, Stan. You know, do the job you're paid for. What paid? What? All for charity, everybody. Charity, charity. Stand by for a couple of crackers, darling.

0: Musa, number one DJ, number one factor. Scene, block, block.
1: Block, block. What is he on? Oh, right. Nice bit of reggae before that, though. The CS Band. And a Beach Boys song. Love these reggae covers. I do. And those Californian girls. And above that, the great Frankie Miller. And Darling, you all right, darling? There used to be a DJ on a Saturday morning on a certain national broadcasting station. And used to have a little kid saying that. All right, darling? You remember him? Yeah, send it in on a postcard and I'll get it on the air for you. Or even stamperdayradio@mail.com. I'll repeat it later, you'll get it.

Let's get ready to rumble in the jungle. That was Johnny Johnson and his band Wagon. They were breaking down the walls of heartache. Great Northern Soul classic, that. When I played that first, I didn't even know it was a Northern Soul. I didn't know what Northern Soul was. Say Southern Soul, Eastern, Western. I used to play it in the South Wales. Didn't talk like that then. And above that, Tom Petty and the Heartbreakers. So we had Bandwagon, then we had the Heartbreakers. And a song called Learning to Fly. I learned very, very young how to fly. Yeah. Not loads to go. Well, yeah, good time to go. Plenty more records yet. Records? What are they? Yeah, those plastic things we turned into ashtrays, yeah.

0: Well, I decided to finish a bit early then, didn't I? Anyway, that was Shaggy. And so I've got to have some more reggae backing music. And a great song, of course. It was In the Summertime, originally done by Mungo Jerry. Spilled all my coffee down the front of me then. And above that was XTC, and they were making plans for Nigel, whoever Nigel is. Oh, so we had to fill it in with a little. I had to find that jingle then. I tell you, honestly, you don't believe how hard I work on this show. It's very hard to make all these mistakes.
1: DJ Stanberry, making you feel all tingly.
0: Oh, yes, I do. Thank you, Randall Lee. Okay, ladies and gentlemen, it is now time for his professional whatever they do, announcer's voice on. It is now time for a slightly different Motown montage. All right, I'll play the jingle.
2: Musical power. Tam Lamontown.

0: Oh, I think that was a great Motown sort of thing. There were links in between. Anyway, at the top of it, you had those lovely Supremes and the Four Tops. And River Deep and Mountain High, also done by Tina Turner. And they both worked with the Motown backing bands. They were Backfield in Motion, The Song, and Mel and Tim were the two guys. Then a great Marvin Gaye song. He was too busy thinking about his baby. That was our Motown montage for this week. I think I'll play you a jingle. Hang on, let me press.
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0: Thank you. Yes, more to go on the Stanberry Show. Stand by.

Welcome to Radio Caroline. We're on the waves. Playing those band from Liverpool called the Beatles. Yeah.

All righty. Oh, you had some great music then, didn't you? You had the Beatles at the top, but All You Need Is That Love. A bit of McGinnis Flint and Molten Valley Blues. And the Bangles. They were walking like an Egyptian, but with the Manic Mondays. Go, go, go. I'm about to. So listen, I hope you enjoyed the music. Of course you did. That's what I'm paying you for. I'm going to save my ta-ras now, but there's more music to come straight after with my songs. But I like saying it goodbye now, because they cut me off otherwise. Bye-bye.

That's Monkees here on the Big L. Good morning. Welcome along to Saturday morning show here on the Big L. Saturday not live today. It's Cardboard Simon in the chair today, unfortunately, due to working commitments.

Daisy Dozy Beaky making touch. That's Mr. President. Once again, a very good morning. Welcome along to Saturday. Not live today. Not live. Not in the studio today. Working today. So, unfortunately, it's Cardboard Simon. But we do have an upside down, inside out for you to think about, which I'll play for you just for fun today. So, if you message in, I won't see it.

Neil Diamond with Song Sung Blue. Okay, we've got an upside down inside out for you today, but this is just for fun. Don't message in with the answer, okay, because I won't see it. If anybody inadvertently messages in, I'll have a quick word with Danny, see if he can give them a mention during his show. But don't message in, because I'm not here today. It's not a live show today. But if it was live, you'd be able to message in. Upside.

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That's the middle of the road with Chirpy Chirpy Cheep Cheep, 1971, the first song I ever bought. That is, first song I ever bought. National Tequila Day today, National Day of Motoring. Yes, I'll be motoring. Where's the time marker? 28 and a half minutes after 8 o'clock. Yes, I'll be halfway down the A12 by now. Samaritans Awareness Day today and Tell an Old Joke Day today. Tell an Old Joke Day. When Tony Blackburn's on the radio, it's Tell an Old Joke every day, isn't it?

0: There we go. What did we turn upside down, inside out? Don't message in. Don't message in. I'm not here. It's a recorded show. Don't message in. Keep it to yourself, and we'll reveal that later on.
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Someday, One Day, 1966, that's the Seekers here on Big L International. Celebrity birthdays. Who have we got celebrity birthdays today? Iman, 71 today, a Somalian-American model, actress, starred in Star Trek VI, also wife of David Bowie, up until his death in 2016. Matt LeBlanc, played Joey in Friends, 59. Paul Epworth, 52 today, British Grammy Award-winning record producer, musician and songwriter. Has worked with Adele, Florence and the Machine, Rihanna, from Bishop Stortford in Hertfordshire. There you go. It's the Bay City Rollers now with Shang-a-Lang.

Spectrum, Portobello Road. What was happening on this day? The Beatles' third album, A Hard Day's Night, started a 21-week run at the top of the UK charts this day in 1964. It was the Beatles' first album to record it entirely on four-track tape, allowing for good stereo mixes. 1971, T-Rex number one with Get It On, their first week at the top of the charts, and their second UK number one, 4 weeks at the top. In the US, it was retitled Banger Gong, Get It On. We will be hearing that later on in our decades feature because we're doing the ones today, 61, 71 and 81. So that will feature. 1980 on this day, AC/DC released their sixth internationally released studio album, Back in Black. The first AC/DC album recorded without former lead singer Bon Scott, who had died in the February of that year, aged 33. We are off to Abergavenny now. Abergavenny, Iveni in Welsh. Abergavenny means at the mouth of the river. Gavenny. Abba, at the mouth of the river. Gavenny. Gavenny. It's the Gavenny River. Yeah, it's called Abergavenny. You find that a lot in Wales. Find that a lot.

That's Dave Clark 5, Don't Let Me Down. Good morning, welcome to part two of Saturday Not Live this week. It's nice to know so many of you still listening when it's a recorded show as well, so thank you for that. 6 minutes after nine, Fern Kinney on the way.

0: That's Fern Kinney. Together we are beautiful. Now, I'll give you one last go of this.
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0: Now, just remember, this is for fun today, so don't message in. What if I press the button?

There we go. That's today's Upside Down Inside Out. Keep it to yourself. Write it down. Don't message him because I'm not here today. Remember that. It's Peter Gabriel now with Salisbury Hill here on Big L.

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1: Here at Big L International, all the staff and crew would like to say a big thank you to everybody who has made a donation towards the running cost of the station. 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
1: Big Girl.
0: I have a jingle for that. It's decades time now here on the Big Out. Number ones on this day across three decades, 61, 71 and 81. We've already talked about number one this day in 1971. But we start at 61, 2 weeks at the top of the charts for the Everlys with Temptation.

Everly Brothers, Temptation, number one this day in 1961. Number one this day in 1971. 4 weeks at the top of the charts. For Mark Bolan and T-Rex, Get It On.

T-Rex, Get It On. We jump another decade to 1981 for another song which spent 4 weeks at the top of the charts. For the Specials, this is Ghost Town. We normally play this at Halloween.

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You Didn't Have to Be So Nice, 1965, The Loving Spoonful. Well, did you get this morning? This was our Upside Down Inside Out mystery tune from 1983, number one single. Spent 3 weeks at the top of the charts for Kajagoogoo.

Richard Harris, MacArthur Park. That's it from me. I shall be back tomorrow afternoon for Just Great Songs on a Sunday. Stand by for Danny. We've got the Lunchtime Show at 12, Julian at 2, Rick at 5, Danny's Chart Show at 6 today. We have Frank at 7 and Phil at 8 o'clock. That's your day mapped out here on the Big L. I'll see you tomorrow afternoon. Have a great weekend.

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And thanks to Simon, he's back tomorrow. 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Lovely day outside, blue skies, sunny shining, temperatures 26 centigrade over here. Welcome to the show. The Love Affair, bringing on back the good times.

0: and bringing them back to good times. Good morning, Patricia Lukic and Yuri. Your song's on the way. Also, good morning, Chome and Tom and Lina and Nico and Angela. Sylvia and Amsterdam, Katharina and Megan and Anita and Hudson. The lyrical line competition for today, first one. Please don't wake me up too late tomorrow. Once this song is sings, it's studio at abigailradio.co.uk or call 01255-808-113. Please don't wake me up too late tomorrow.
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0: And the cream and sunshine of your love. Back to 1967, to the album This Really Gears.

The Cream and Sunshine of Your Love, two for Patricia on the way, the Tremolos and also the Cats. Suddenly You Love Me.

The cats had been my day. Before that, the tremolos and Suddenly You Love Me. Hello, Anita and Epson. Two songs for you on the way. Bobby Gentry and Glen Campbell, All I Have to Do is Dream. And the Beach Boys and Keep an Eye on Summer.

0: Oh, there's an electrician. Just what I want. 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
0: Missed it.
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0: The afternoon from 1 o'clock till 4 o'clock in the UK. We'll get together, we'll do some crazy competitions, we'll tell you some mad things that have been going on in the world, and we'll play some great music from the last 50 years. 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
1: On Saturday morning on the dot, the sun was up, but Fred was not. He found his kids had scoffed the lot. They'd eaten all the cornflakes. Well, you can't blame them, really. Kellogg's Sunshine Cornflakes are so good to eat that all the family love them, and so easy to serve. Just add milk and sugar, and you've got Britain's most popular sunshine breakfast. But all Fred got was an empty bowl.
2: "Who's eating all the cornflakes?" he said.
1: But his wife said, "Come on, it's Saturday. You can do the washing up. I'm off to the shops." And Fred said, "Well, while you're at it, for goodness sake, buy another packet of Kellogg's Cornflakes."
3: Jones and Sons, I-Class Family Grocers, here.
4: Hello, darling. Look, I'm having a wine and sandwich party. Can you send me some bread?
3: Certainly, madam. Yes, you've been wanting mother's brine. 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A loaf of good food makes lovely sandwiches.
4: Oh, now, sweetheart, I want this party to be a real swinger. Will mother's pride go with caviar and champagne?
3: Mother's pride goes with everything, madam. It's really special.
4: Oh.
3: Stands out from other breads like, a diamond in a bag of nuts.
4: Diamonds? Darling, why didn't you say so? I'll take all the diamonds. I mean loaves you've got.
5: Coffee debt. Supra debt. Supra koffie van Vanille, de lekkerste die er is.

The Hollies and on a carousel. Some of Jensen's came into the competition. We are playing the first lyric line competition of the day. We are looking for a 60 song by a British female singer. Please don't wake me up too late tomorrow. It's not Sandy Shaw, not Patricia Clark we are looking for. You think you know the answer? 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We're now Dusty Springfield. And in the middle of nowhere.

Dusty Springfield in the middle of nowhere, birthdays on the 25th of July. Dutch singer Vanessa, Jim McCartney was in the Yardbirds and in Renaissance, and also Mark Clark, he was in Colosseum and also in Mountain. Yardbirds, over under, sideways, down.

around the sideways town where the Yardbirds. So it's a nice day for a walk in the park. Or to go for a swim. Colosseum on Bigo International. And walking in the park.

Sunrise and the Coliseum, and Walking in the Park on Big Ol' International. Some Dutch bands on the way, we got B-Set 10 and also the T-Set. Also Rush has to take part in the competition, the first Lyric Line competition. Please don't wake me up too late tomorrow. 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

0: is het een maybe someday, the morning over kunt maken in Friesland. 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

that tea is famous. In the present time, the first week line competition. Please don't wake me up too late tomorrow. We're looking for Mary Hopkin. And knock knock on goodbye. Correct answers. Patricia Lukic in Munich in Germany has got it right. Also, we've got Anita Nepsen with a correct answer. Pete in Coventry. Albert in Makkum in Friesland. John and Tom and Linda in Nico in Antwerp. Sylvia in Amsterdam. And Leo in Ostend. And Katharina in Menen. Good morning to you. Let's listen to the song.

Chicken and Goodbye. Let's do a second lyric line competition. We got to get together sooner or later. What's that one? You think you know the answer? 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We got to get together sooner or later. Who are we looking for? What's the title of the song? England Denon, John Ford Coley. I'd really love to see you tonight.

really love to see you tonight. John Fort, goalie, and England Dan on Big Alley International. Good morning, Tony Ting in Harrow in Middlesex. Let's go to Paris and walk on the Champs-Élysées next. Show that side.

my day. It's a royal Tommy James and the Shondells next. Crimson and Clover.

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down lyric line number two. We're going to get together sooner or later. We were looking for alternative like Newman and Something in the Air. Correct answers for John and Tom and Linda and Nico in Antwerp, Katharina in Menen and Sylvia in Amsterdam. From Albert in Makkum in Fries, something from Tony Ting in Harrow in Middlesex. Third and last lyric line for today goes like this. I'll look at you and I'll see what I'm looking for. What's that one? I'll look at you and I'll see what I'm looking for. 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Calls 01255-808113. Let's listen to Thunderclap Newman. Number one in 1969. Something in the air.

Kijk, 1975, Chance for a Lifetime. Van de album Royal Bad Bouncer. De Beatles are next. En dit is in 1964, de Beatles album A Hard Day's Night goes to number 1 on the album charts and stays there for 14 weeks.

Else I Can't Find Your Love. Someone Else's, the lyric line number 3 came in. I look at you and I see what I'm looking for. We are looking for a 70s song by a British band. It's not ABBA. If you think you know the answer to this one, you can send an email to studio@bigalradio.co.uk, or you can call me on 012-558-8113. This day in history, what happened on the 25th of July, 1966, Brian Jones' final performance as a Rolling Stone. 1968, Eric Clapton records guitar tracks for George Harrison's While My Guitar Gently Weeps on the Double White album by Beatles. 1966, The Supremes release You Can't Hurry Love. 1970, a number one for The Carpenters with Close to You. 1973, George Harrison pays £1 million tax on his Bangladesh concert and album. And 1909, first flight with a real aeroplane by Louis Blériot. He did fly from Calais to Dover. It took him 36 minutes to do so.

Dave D. Dozy, Beacon Beacon Pitch, 1967, and OK Before the Carpenters and Close to You. Brings the time to 10 minutes to midday on Big L International. The Walker Brothers, but I do.

right, Lancia Snake part of this competition, this third lyrical line competition. I look at you and I see what I'm looking for. 70 song British band, studio at bigoradio.co.uk. Call 012-558-8113. His Caravan and Golf Girl. From 1970, from their album In the Land of Grey and Pink. Thanks, John.

the show. Hope you've enjoyed the music the past 2 hours. Third and last lyric line competition. I'll look at you and I'll see what I'm looking for. We were looking for the new Seekers and Beck, Steel or Borrow, 1972. And it's second on the Eurovision Song Contest that year. Correct answers, John and Tom and Linda, Nico in Antwerp, Albert in Makkum in Friesland, Leo in Ostend, Scotty Wright and Sylvia in Amsterdam with the correct answer, Katerina in Leiden. Thanks for the emails, for taking part in the competitions and for listening to the show. There's another 60s and 70s shuffle show next Saturday. I'll be back here this evening as well between 6 and 7. That's between 7 and 8 Central European time for the Big Alcohol Clash of Short Chart Show. We will do the Radio Veronica Top 20 from the 29th of July 1967. Also be back on Monday afternoon for the lunchtime shuffle show between 12 and 2. That's between 1 and 3 Central European time. Enjoy the rest of your day, keep it big out, and I'll see you this evening or otherwise on Monday afternoon for another show. And my apologies for the quality of the show today. There's something wrong with the microphone or something else. I'll have to find out.

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got a Lincoln motor and it's really souped up. 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

0: 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What?
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Jump aboard the love train.

just a romantic song, I think, that the opening line of that song just kind of relates to me right now. How are you today? Saturday, Big L International, the heart and soul of rock and roll. And it's a big show to come between now and 5 o'clock as ever, as we entertain you Saturday afternoon like no other radio station. What's in store? It's coming up.

one good thing about radio, you don't have to get dressed up or anything. And go to the radio station dressed like that. Really? Yeah, nobody can see me on the radio. That's the good thing. Better heard, not seen, I think. Is that what your parents said to you many years ago? No, seen but not heard. It's the wrong way round. We do it in reverse, because we like to be a little bit different around here, you know. Satellite, Big Al International. 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And just the best songs on the radio. Hope I'm going to prove that to you today.

Stand by this afternoon. Coming up, the big question of the day. Are you the most intelligent person listening to the radio this afternoon? We'll find out. We'll do a couple of big questions for you today. Golden Classics, 2:33, 3:33, 4:33.

0: One of the first radio stations I worked for back in the early 1990s. The program controller at the time loved that song, kept playing that. I just love that. So good for a summer's afternoon. Stand by this afternoon later. People's names that would probably refer to as a little bit of a joke if they were born those names now. We'll run through those today as well. Some crazy things to do at the weekend. What would you change about your partner if you could? And were things better all those years ago when we were growing up? Or are they better now? You can do the comparison later.
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0: say a special hello to you today. If you happen to be working today, if you're one of those jobs that's just kind of driving you crazy, you just want to get out of work and have some fun after all, it's summer. According to the news today, 25% of people in the UK lie about their jobs. What do you do for a living?
1: Remember this golden classic.
0: I must dig out that list that kind of bumps up what people's jobs really mean and what they really do. I'll find that for you sometime. Right now, finding the 233 golden classics. Hopefully you enjoy these three songs.

been so good. The 2:33 Golden Classics are on Big Al International. Julian Bright in the afternoon till 3 o'clock today. Maybe till 5 o'clock today. Yeah, let's catch

back in the 80s, that band, they knew how to rock. They were the ladies that knew how to rock. They had big hair, big shoulder pads and big tunes. Hearts and Never. In the middle, I want to stay with you. Gallagher and Lyle and the House of the Rising Sun from The Animals make up this afternoon's 2:33. Golden Classics. Three more coming up for you, 3:33 and 4:33 this afternoon. Just got to stick around with it.

song's only been out for a few, well, it seems like only a few years, and now it's turned into a dad's rock anthem and a karaoke classic. Yeah, what song are we talking about? Everybody loves this song, don't they? I hope you do too. Turn it up loud.

0: you know, it wasn't until just recently, because my girlfriend's a singer and she sings all kinds of songs, and somebody asked her to sing Mr. Brightside by The Killers. I know it, the words. And it wasn't until we looked at the words and, you know, found out what that song's all about. Interesting. Never knew that. Great song. Classic rock song. Big sing-along song. So I hope you're having a good Saturday, wherever you are. Speaking of rock songs, the songs that rock the planet are coming next here on Big L International.
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Seems to be a little bit of a party mood this afternoon. It's summertime after all. So today, the Golden Classics, 3.33, 4.33 for you today. We'll ask the big question, we may play real or not real. And there's many more things on the way, in store.

there on a summer Saturday afternoon. We've got those for you later. What would you change about your partner if you could change something? How things used to be compared to how they are now? And some rather strange names to tell you about. Give you those between now and 5 o'clock.

There's an interesting survey around at the moment that says that men do not mature until 43. A lady matures at 31, a man matures at 43. What do you reckon? Is that true? I don't think I've got there yet, have you?

in summertime, the best time of the year. Just makes you feel so much better, doesn't it? Makes you feel more adventurous, more satisfied. Interesting news. The reason why I mentioned those words, interesting news today. I can't believe this is true. They've come up with a poll. We're over halfway through the year. They've come up with a poll. Most interesting place for couples to make love in 2026. You're never going to believe the results. Would you like to know what you're thinking? The answer is...

0: Are you the most intelligent person listening to the radio this afternoon? Let's find out if you can answer the big question of the day. How can someone go for 10 days without sleeping? Any idea? Can you answer the big question of the day? If you'd like to guess, you can WhatsApp, you can text, you can email, you can message via the radio station app. You can come down to the radio station, say hello. Bring me a latte, please. That would be lovely. And maybe an ice cream today. If you can answer the big question of the day, how can someone go for 10 days without sleeping? Any idea? How can someone go for 10 days without sleeping? If you want to phone in, the number 01638711177 on the phone, 01638711177. I'm going to give you half an hour to work this out. How can someone go for 10 days without sleeping? What's the answer? Are you the most intelligent person listening to the radio this afternoon? Get in touch. Let me know this afternoon and I will give you the answer in around about half an hour from now.
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1: This thing
0: it's
1: right
0: official.
1: Here.
0: Saturday afternoon is the best time of the week. Happiest time of the week, around about 3:25 in the afternoon. And stand by, coming up,
1: you know,
0: strange things to do at the weekends. You may call them strange. You may think that they're interesting.

0: Fancy some of these things. They come up with a list of most interesting things to do at the weekend. These are contests, crazy contests. You know, people do strange things at the weekend, don't you? The top 20, let me do these in preference order. Hurling the Silver Ball. The Whittlesea Straw Bear Festival. Jack in the Green. What's that? Jack in the Green. Weighing the Mare. The Limb Duck Race. The Tar Barrel Racing. Nettle Eating Contest. What? Is this like a stinging nettle or something like that? The Nettle Eating Contest. Yeah, I think I'll skip that one. Number 8. Up Hella AA. What does that mean? Maybe you can tell me about that. And number 9, Worm Charming. Stone Skimming Championships coming at number 10. Now, this is interesting. Are you allowed to do this still? At number 11, the Wife Carrying Race. Number 12, the Bog Snorkeling. At 13, Annual Gurning Competition. 14, Burning a Wicker Man. 15, the Conker Championships. Up to number 16, Summer Solstice at Stonehenge. We just missed that, didn't we? Pea throwing at 7. What are you doing in the weekend? I'm going pea throwing. What? Next, cheese rolling. Okay. Number 19, dancing around the maypole. Number 20, Morris dancing. They call it the odd 20. However, maybe you find it an interesting thing. Something to do differently on the weekend.
1: Remember this golden classic.
0: And we have the classics right here. That time of the day, the three...

all these years. Just goes to show how good they are. It's the 3:33 Golden Classics for you this afternoon. Saturday, summertime 2026. Good afternoon. It's great to have your company. Hope you're well, feeling good, and enjoying your Saturday wherever you are, whatever you're up to this afternoon. Thank you so much for switching us on. 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Each and every Saturday afternoon, right about this time, we do the 3:33 Golden Classics. We take you back in time, rewinding your musical memories. Where were you? What were you doing when you first heard these three songs? This afternoon's 3:33 Golden Classics. Remember these songs? If you don't, let's just take you back. Give you a little bit of education, musical rewind education. It's this afternoon's 3:33 Golden Classics. Enjoy these three songs.

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hot. We do Call in the Gang straight ahead on the 3:33 Golden Classics. Native New Yorker from Odyssey and a hunk of burning love. Elvis, make up this afternoon's 3:33 Golden Classics. Three more coming in an hour. Everybody.

If you could change anything about your partner, what would it be? Depending on what kind of mood they're in, I guess. Men would change 6 things about their wives, while ladies would alter only 4. Men's top gripes were wanting their partner to be more affectionate, happier and adventurous in the bedroom. 18% want their wives to be tidier and appreciate them more. Ladies would like hubbies to be less grumpy and listen to them. They also want an end to bad habits, to be appreciated, to help around the house. See, I'm not married, but I look at this, right? Ladies would like hubbies to be less grumpy. Sometimes a little bit grumpy. Listen to them. Try and do that. Bad habits. I don't know what my bad habits are. I'm sure she could tell me. appreciate it. I try and do that. I try and help around the house. I'm looking at these. It appears that men would be less grumpy. This is the result of the survey, by the way. Men would be less grumpy and do all the things ladies wanted. If ladies were less grumpy, showed more affection, and were, of course,

0: 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How can someone go for 10 days without sleeping? How can someone go for 10 days without sleeping? It's quite an easy one today, I think. So why don't, if you guessed it correctly, how can someone go 10 days without sleeping? The answer was they sleep at night.
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Summertime 2026, Saturday afternoon. Time for our half time break song today. Time to take a few minutes out of your day, sit back, relax, and enjoy just a summer anthem on the half time break song for you this afternoon. Title track from the album, What's the Story, Morning Glory? Oasis, how good does this song sound in the sunshine on Saturday afternoon?

not, there used to be a distraction there. There used to be, if you walked past a mirror, you looked in the mirror, when somebody said something and you'd want to know what they said, you'd possibly watch somebody yawn and you'd yawn back. What's the most irresistible thing to do? I can honestly say, right now, my phone's beeping. I want to know who it is.

many under-18s thinks life was better years ago than what it is now? Do you remember? Let's compare the two. Do you remember the telephone? When you were young, you had to ring home on the landline to let your parents know that you'd arrived safely. They had the house. And nowadays, you just send a text, I'm there, whatever. The comparisons. Many years ago, you'd go to the video shop, you'd hire a video, and you'd get all your friends come round and we'd watch the movie together. Now, it's as easy as flicking through endless smart TV channels and deciding what you want to watch. Many years ago, growing up as a kid, you went down the music shop, the new song was out, and you bought it from your record shop or from Woolworths or something like that. And when somebody brought out a new album, you wanted to get the album, you wanted to buy the single for a pound or however much it was. Now, Spotify, skipping through any song you want at any time you want. Back in the day, teens would write a letter to a pen pal and wait weeks for a response in case the letter had gone missing. Now you send a message and somebody gets back to you within minutes, probably. Back in the day, kids had paper maps to find out where they were going, and they got soggy in the rain. Now you can follow a map on your smartphone until your battery runs out. Were things better then or better now? What do you think? Five facts of the day today. Better then or better now? You let me know this afternoon.

0: great to have you company today. Two questions today on the big question play. No real or not real. I will do another question for you this afternoon and give you about half an hour to see if you can work it out today. What has three ways in but only one way out? What has three ways in but only one way out? Any idea? Can you work it out this afternoon? It's the big question of the day. What has three ways in but only one way out? I will give you half an hour to work it out and give you the answer for you then.
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Saturday afternoon with Hits at 5. Hope you're well and feeling good and enjoying your Saturday. Wherever you are, whatever you're up to. It's great to have your company today.

Today, people's names have changed over the year. We have a selection of names that you never believe existed all those years ago. In 2026, you'd think, no way, is anybody called these names? We'll do them for you next.

0: We are thinking about having a baby or got a baby on the way. What are you going to call your baby? What's the names? Our names evolve over the years, and what's a cool name maybe 100 years ago is back in 2026 and so on. These are some interesting names. Now, if you called somebody by these names now, you think, no way. No way is that person called those names. Let me give you a few, okay? We start with an effing dick, born in Glasgow in 1848. There was a man called Willie Mussel. He was born in Huntingdonshire in 1685. There was Golden Balls from Norfolk in 1813. Mr. Willie Stretch, born in Cheshire in 1894. There was Minnie Barr from Scotland in Ayr in Scotland, 1761. There was Effing Butts, born in Somerset in 1803. Peter Piddle, he was baptised in Cornwall in 1649. If you go on Ancestry, you might be related to some of these people, you never know. Pearly Gates, married in Westminster in 1896. Holly Berry, born in Barnsley in 1880. Sensitive Redhead, born in East Yorkshire in 1873. Jimmy Riddle, from Midlothian in Scotland, 1648. Pete Sake, born in Cheshire in 1840. Nicholas Streaker, born in Durham in 1747. Sandy Beach, born in East London in 1899. Faye King, from Bromley in Kent in 1998. Really? Cauliflower, father of girl, married in Soho in London in 1797. A large B, born in Nottinghamshire in 1829. Basil Leaf was born in York in 1895. Hugh Swelling, born in Ireland in 1811. A Silly Trollop, born in Doncaster in 1894. Dick Handler, now he was born in Essex in 1585. A Nice Bottom, seriously, from Dewsbury in West Yorkshire in 1837. Philip Plonker, who's from Surrey, 1632. Finally, I saved this for the last. Born in Stoke-on-Trent in 1871 was a man called Dick Bray. That's true, Dick Bray.
1: Remember this golden classic.
0: We'll take you back, but probably not quite as far back as 1871. Let's play this afternoon's 4:33 Golden Classics. We're in the summer of 2026. And we're still playing songs that are this old on the radio. Just goes to show how good they are. 4:33, Golden Classics. Let's take you back in time. Rewind your musical memories. I hope you enjoy these three classics.

playing the classics, the 4:33 Golden Classics are on for you this afternoon. We're going to rev up your Saturday, get you in the mood for going out. If you're going out tonight, keep you in the mood for staying in if you're staying in tonight. Just kind of party up your afternoon very soon today. In the meantime, these are your musical memories rewound on the 4:33.

redone just a few months ago. Never really made it that big. Bob Sinclair and Keezer did the version of the old new shoes, I Can't Wait, the original from 1986. Before that, mystery song from Status Quo. Let's go to San Francisco, the Flowerpot Men. Make up a start.

0: you so much for your company today. However you spend the rest of your Saturday, spend it in the company of this radio station. We will entertain you like nobody else does. It gets better after 5 o'clock. Don't take my word for it. Keep listening. Have a great week. Cool being well. Catch you back here next Saturday.
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Oh, some headbanging stuff that was very melodic, wasn't it? Status Quo Caroline, number 5 for them in 1973 on the Big L International. Well, a very good afternoon to you. I'm Rick Ainey, coming to you from the Big L Studios just outside Atlanta. And I'm sorry in this hour I can't take your voicemails or emails. Unexpectedly, I had a family event, which was code for somebody forgot about it and then reminded me this Saturday morning. So here I am. It's a cardboard me, but we've got an hour of great music.

20 years after the original by Conway Twitty, who took it to number one on both sides of the Atlantic, Child had a hit with that, top 10 in the UK charts 1978. Billy Fury and Glen Campbell also did well, both top 10 hits. So, summer schools, I think, are out now in the UK. I've been seeing lots of posts about people finishing and going off on their holidays. So where's a place lots of you like to go? Somewhere, Sylvia always used to like singing about. And boy, do we have some memories.

Frankie Valli and the Four Seasons. Come on, Mary Ann. So here I am, Saturday morning, my time, sat in the studio recording this show because we unexpectedly, code four, somebody forgot, have a family event at my lunchtime, so I have to go out. And nice cup of coffee, we'll admit. And I had some really great songs for our competitions today. So we'll have to wait a week and do it next week. All right, let's have a couple. Let's have a big LFAT 500 from 1966. And then we're going to give you one of those oldies but goodies. When I say oldies but goodies, it was probably recorded in like the 1930s, but it made the charts in the 1970s. And when you hear it, you'll remember it as well, I'm sure.

Would you believe that was released and made number two in the British charts, 1975, and it actually sat at the top for 2 weeks. Gotta admit, we do like buying odd songs, and the 70s was definitely checkered with a trail of weird and wonderful songs, but nothing can beat Grandma, We Love You. And yes, I do have a genuine vinyl copy of it, scratched to blazes, but I have it. It's Rick Haney with you on the Big L. Sorry I can't be with you today. Unexpected family time. But now we're going to have our power trio. Sit back, relax, sausage rolls. I made some of those, by the way. I'll talk a little bit more about that later on. Elvis, Jerry and the Pacemakers, and Tom Jones.

0: They don't record them like that anymore. They don't write them like that anymore. Tom Jones and Green Green Grass of Home, a song that tells a story. Not many of those around, but there was a few, and that was a good one. Start, middle, and end, an entire story in 2 minutes and 51 seconds. I mentioned I made sausage rolls. Yeah, last Sunday, got out the old flaked meat, mingled it all together, stuck some bread rusk in and some seasoning, and made about 18 sausage rolls. Now, not very big, but still very tasty, and lasted until Tuesday.
1: Oh, a plumber's van. Ah, just what I need. What's the number? 012-7384. Oh, missed it.
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1: Hi, this is Phil Troll. Just popped in to tell you about my extravaganza every Saturday night between 8 and 10 and repeated Thursday mornings between 1 and 3 with music from the 50s, 60s and 70s and occasional theme shows. Be there or be square.

still slurping on a very nice cup of coffee this morning. There's a Canadian brand called Tim Hortons, and they make one called Rocky Mountain Blend, and I do like it. So I've had myself a nice 12-ounce cup of Rocky Mountain Blend and Tim Hortons coffee. You can buy that in a supermarket here. That was the Earls. It was an American group, an American song, 1963, top 25. But Shawaddy Waddy put it on the charts, made a top 20 hit of it in 1979, and probably that's where most of you remember it.

Big L was the station that introduced me to that song, White Plains, When You Are a King. And the group, of course, was from the UK. It wasn't from White Plains, New York. Saturday Night Fever, of course, was all the rage way back in the 1970s with John Travolta. Put him on the map, but it gave us an album that gave us an immense number of tracks, including this one from Yvonne Elliman. If I Can't Have You, well, I'll just have some fish and chips, mushy peas, and a nice large pot of tea.

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Lou Christie in Lightning Strikes. Now, an artist that successfully did well in mainstream, Tammy Wynette.

0: young girls. Johnny Rivers, what a great voice. Big American artist, of course, in the 1960s. Where Have All the Flowers Gone? One of the protest songs from that era in the 1960s.
1: It's another wonderful weekend. Oh.
2: Another forgotten song from the vinyl graveyard.

In the Chapel at Moonlight. It was The Bachelors, 1965, and it was released on both sides of the Atlantic. It was okay. It hovered around the top 30 position. But you're not going to get me in The Chapel at Moonlight. It's a little bit too much of a scary place. Well, that's it. We're out of time. Sorry I couldn't be with you this week. Little unexpected family event. But I should be with you, hopefully, all being well, next Saturday. Maybe during the week, I don't know, filling in, we'll see. But I will leave you. Danny Van Damme's coming up, Frank Wiskin, and then Phil Troll live between 8 and 10 tonight. Until next week, have a great one. Bye-bye.

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It's Danny Van Dam. We're live and lively from our studios in Antwerp in Belgium, streaming by Central Hub in Frinton-on-Sea in Essex in the UK. Today we are doing the Radio Veronica Top 20 from the 29th of July 1967. On 20, The Cat, Sure He's a Cat. 19, The Kinks, Waterloo Sunset. On 18, QB in the Blizzards, Another Day, Another Road. 17, The Turtles, She'd Rather Be With Me. 16, Nancy Sinatra and Lee Hazlewood and Jackson. 15, Ronnie and the Ronnies and Patience. And on 14, The Four Seasons and Come On Marianne. All on the way for you. Welcome to the show.

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number 14 on the Radio Veronica Top 20 from the 29th of July 1967. The Four Seasons and Come On Marianne. On 13, The Tremolos, Silence is Golden. On 12, The Queen of Soul, Aretha Franklin and Respect. 11, The Roses and Just Fancy. On 10, The Golden Earrings and Sound of the Screaming Day.

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The Golden Earrings on 10, The Sound of the Screaming Day. On 9, The Hollies, Carrie Ann. On 8, Dave D. Dozy, Biggie Mick and Titchen. OK. 7, Eric Burden and the Animals and When I Was Young. On 6, Dem and Gloria. And on 5, The Beach Boys and Then I Kissed Her. All on

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just about midnight. She make me feel so good, love. I wanna say she make me feel alright. Comes walking down my street. Watch you come to my house. You knock upon my door.

number 5 on the radio, Veronica Top 20 from the 29th of July 1967. The Beach Boys, Then I Kissed Her. On 4, Scott McKenzie, San Francisco. On 3, Ray Charles and Here I Go Again. And on 2, Procol Harum in A Whiter Shade of Pale.

On 20, The Cats and Shaw, He's a Cat. 19, We're the Kings and Waterloo Sunset. On 18, QB and the Blizzards and Another Day, Another Road. 17, The Turtles, She'd Rather Be With Me. And on 16, Nancy Sinatra and Lee Hazlewood and Jackson. 15, Ronnie and the Ronnies and Patience. And on 14, The Four Seasons and Come On Mary Ann. 13, The Tremolos, Silence is Golden. On 12, Aretha Franklin and Respect. 11, The Roadies and Just Fancy. And on 10, The Golden Earrings and Sound of the Screaming Day. 9, The Hollies, Carrie Ann. On 8, Dave D. Dozy, Beaky Meek and Titch and OK. On 7, Eric Burdon and the Animals and When I Was Young. On 6, Them and Gloria. 5, Were the Beach Boys, Then I Kissed Her. And on 4, Scott McKenzie and San Francisco. On 3, Ray Charles, Here We Go Again. On 2, Procol Harum, A Wider Shade of Pale. And the number 1 on the 29th of July 1967 on the Radio Veronica came from the Beatles. And one called All You Need Is Love. Next week we will do a Radio London Top 20, the last ever Radio London Top 20 from the 6th of August 1967. Hope you can join me then. Thanks for listening. And here's the number 1.

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0: Hello there, this is Phil T here, and Tara is with us tonight. Hi, Tara.
1: Hi.
0: Hi. So we're raring to go with a show. We've got about 11 advance requests, and we've got to beat the intro competition, which we're going to play you in a moment. Not quite sure who was on before me. It might have been Non-Stop Music. I think we had a slight technical problem. But anyway, we're back on air again now with live programmes coming to you from the east coast of England. And that's Harwich, of course, right on the borders of Essex and Suffolk. We now have our Beat the Intro, and we'd like you to tell us the name of the song and who it's by, just for a bit of fun, no prizes. But we will tell you the results at the end of the show, and of course let you know the actual answer. So, do you know what this is?

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1: And this one, Tara, has got a very pussycat kind of flavour to it. It's called The Siamese Cat Song, and it's by Peggy Lee, especially for John and Paulette.

0: down and around? Yes. Maybe we could reach in and
1: wherever you go with this song, we're gonna get it up like Miguel.mp3.
0: If we sneak in at the phonic castle.
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8: Our next song goes over to John and Paulette, and it's by Sam and Eve. And the song is, You Don't Know What I Know. Well, you really don't know what I know.
0: Yeah, so we've been having a great time, haven't we, Tara? We went to Spain for a while to see my brother. And, well, we went to see the Drifters last Tuesday, didn't we?
8: Yes, we did.
0: And wasn't it fun?
8: It was great.
0: Yeah. Anyway, welcome back to Big L after a short break there, Tara. We got your mic fixed in the end, didn't we? Right, so let's play the record then. This one is from 1966, a great year for hits, of course, that were played on Radio Caroline, Radio London and Radio England as well.

So that was our second record for John and Paulette. A very good evening to you. Not sure whether you're in London or in Olney, but no doubt you're in either one or the other. Right, so the third request is also for John and Paulette. Just looking at the emails, we've had one from Anita. Hello, Anita in Epsom. Yes, you've got it right, of course. And so has Charles and Rochelle in Wanstead. So that's what we've got so far, and there's a few more we're going to check in a moment. But next, we're going to play a record into the 70s this time. We do hits from the 50s, 60s, 70s, and 80s. So I hope you enjoy it. And this one is I'm a Believer. It's not by the Monkees, it's by Robert Wyatt.

0: So that was I'm a Believer, Tara. Yeah, well, what do you think of that one?
1: Not sure. Not sure.
0: Dear, oh dear. Not one of my favourites, John, that one, I must say. I'm definitely a Monkees fan, and I think Davy Jones probably would turn in his grave if he heard that version. But there we are. Somebody must like it. So there we are. We'll play that. And what have we got next then, Tara?
1: We've got a track for Joan and Paulette.
0: Yeah.
1: It's the State of Independence.
0: Yeah.
1: And it's by John and the Vangelis.
0: Yeah. So this is a much better record, I think, this one.
1: I hope so.
0: Yeah. Right. Let's play it.

0: So there's a John and Vangelis with A State of Independence. Well, we've had quite a few emails come in, haven't we, Tara?
1: We have.
0: Yeah, we've got Anita in Epsom. We've got Charles in Wanstead. I think you're home from hospital now. That's good. Charles and Rochelle. We've got Ron in Dulwich. We've got Claire in Nottingham. David and Trina in Brackley. And Arthur in Bexley Heath. So we've got quite a few, I think about six entries so far.
1: Yeah.
0: Yeah. And we're going to play the competition again because we'll hope we'll get a few more, eh, Tara?
1: Yes.

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1: So the answers we'll give around about 10 to 10 this evening.
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11: Okay, so the next song I'm dedicating to Phil. And the name of the song is Hungry Eyes by Eric Carmen.
1: Yeah, so have you got hungry eyes then, Tara?
11: Yeah, definitely.
1: Right, well, let's play the record. Let's see what it's like. Eric Carmen, of course, he made a wonderful record, All By Myself, if I remember that one, from 1976. But anyway, let's have a listen to this. This is a bit later on. In fact, it's in the 80s, this one, I believe.

Tara, and the song's all about a guy who's fantasizing over wanting somebody. Well, if you dedicate that to me, don't worry, you've got me in the flesh, okay, Tara? I've got a record for you, and it's a very sweet one, and we'll be playing that for you in a minute. But in the meantime, in between time, as they say, let's do the competition again.

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1: That's our competition, and we've got to 6 correct answers already, and a few more just come in, so we'll be having a look at those in a moment.

0: Well, I must say, it's lovely to have you back in the studio, Tara. I missed you when you weren't here, you know.
1: Did you?
0: I did, yeah. Yeah.
1: I miss being here, though.
0: Well, I mean, you're such great company, you see.
1: Oh. There's so much knowledge here.
0: Yeah. Right, so let's play. I'm going to play one for you now.
2: Now, Phil Troll will play you a track you probably haven't heard for quite a long time.

0: Right, so this song is dedicated from me to you, Tara, and it's called A Taste of Honey. And if you listen to the words, it says, kisses are sweeter than wine. And how right that is.
1: 1963.
0: So I hope you like it, Tara. It's from the Beatles. And yeah, we'll play it for you. Oh, we played that. Here we go. A Taste.

0: Okay, well, that was especially for you, Tara. Sorry you couldn't hear any of it really much because we're doing the emails, weren't we? But you can listen on the listen again, can't you?
1: I will have to, along with the other thousand listeners.
0: And there's an instrumental version of that song by Tijuana Brass as well, which is really quite good. Right, let's get back to the emails then. We said hi to Arthur in Bexley Heath, who apparently went out with his friend John. I assume that's John Flynn you're talking about. If so, I wonder if he's listening. Hi, John, if you are. Hope you're well. Right, so Arthur, yes, he got it right. Who else have we got here? John M and Paulette in Hammersmith tonight, and they haven't got a clue what it is. So we'll have to
1: give them a clue.
0: You could. Go on then.

0: Think about down under.
1: Yeah, right, okay. Tony Ting has got it right as well. And the name of the group, well, they're people who've got a job, all right? They've got a job. They're not people who are out of work. Okay, they've got a job. That's a clue for you. So, A Taste of Honey, that was the Beatles, especially for Tara, from myself. So, what are we going to do next?

0: Right, this next one has been suggested by Tara, but I'm not sure who you wanted to dedicate it to. It's called Your Love Keeps Lifting Me Higher.
1: For anyone.
0: For anybody.
1: Anyone who's in love.
0: Anyone who's in love. Right, okay. And this one is from 1967, and it's by Jackie Wilson. Now, he's the one who had a record out, and the guy who wrote the song actually, you know, what was his name? The man who started Motown. He made all with the royalties. He was able to start Motown Records from this song by Jackie Wilson. So we'll play it for you now. See what you think.
2: 1963.
0: No, wrong. Correct.

0: Okay, so that was Your Love Is Lifting Me Higher. And we've just had an email come in from Frank Wiskin, who wants to apologise for not being able to do the show this evening between 7 and 8. Apparently the stream went wrong and it didn't kick in properly. So sorry to hear about that, Frank. But Frank wants to let you know he will be on the air tomorrow from 12 until 3. And I'm sure that'll be a great show, because Frank always did a good show. Right, so what else have we got here? We were just looking at some of the emails. Tony Ting has come in with the correct answer. John in Hammersmith still hasn't got a clue yet so far. Yeah, Tony Ting, you've got it right. And I was just about to look at another one, and then the record finished. So we'll play the ads, and then we'll be back with another record.
1: We'll be back after the commercial break.
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3: Okay, so we're back with you, and we've just had another message come in from John in Hammersmith. Apparently, it was you and Paulette who went out with Arthur today. Oh, well, I got it wrong. I guessed it might be John Flynn, because I know John and Arthur are very good friends. And, yeah, I'm a good friend of John Flynn as well. I haven't seen him for ages, but be nice to meet up again and have a few beers. Perhaps, John, if you happen to be listening. Right, anyway, so that's got that one out of the way. Frank wants to let you know he'll be back on the air tomorrow from 12 till 3, so I'm sure we'll all be looking forward to that. Right, now, this next one then, Sherry, did you want to... it's for Sherry, isn't it, Tara?
4: It is for my cousin Sherry, yes.
3: Yes, who's in Trinidad and Tobago.
4: Correct.
3: And we both want to dedicate this one to you, Sherry, because you're so lovely. I mean, you help Tara so much with all these cooking tips and things. So we thought this next record might be appropriate. It's called Just the Way You Are. So we love you just the way you are, Sherry. So I hope you're enjoying the show, and I hope you enjoy this record from Billy Joel.

0: Great sound there from Billy Joel, or Billy Joel, if you so prefer. Let's also dedicate that one to Dave up the road here, shall we, Tara?
1: Yes.
0: Because we love Dave as well, don't we? And he's so great. He's a great mate of mine. He's come round today and helped me get out of trouble. One of the computers wasn't working properly. And I rang him up and said, Dave, I need help. And there he was. He said, right, come and get me. Oh, come and have a look. And he got in the studio, and within 30 seconds, he fixed the problem. And I've been sitting here an hour trying to sort it out. So it gives you an idea, doesn't it, you know, how clever Dave is. So thanks, Dave, if you're listening. And, we do appreciate your help. Right, so what have we got next then? We're going to say hello to Ron in Dulwich for the next record.

0: Okay, so we got one for Ron in Dulwich coming up next then. And this one is by Ramsey Lewis. It's not who you said, Ron. It's Ramsey Lewis it's by. And it's called Wade in the Water. And it's a jazzy sort of song. I reckon that the guy in the club where we go to on Tuesday nights, Tara, I reckon he liked this record.
1: Dominic Pippin.
0: Yeah, Dominic, yeah. He's a brilliant keyboard player, isn't he? Toulouse-Lautrec Club, where we go about once a month, and it's like a jam session, and we get lots of pro musicians there who just want to come in just for a bit of fun and have a bit of a tinkle on the iris and the saxophones and trumpets and trombones and things. It's a great venue, but the only thing about it is, of course, the beers and the drinks are a bit expensive, aren't they? But never mind, it's the atmosphere that counts, isn't it? So, anyway, yeah. So, anyone else you want to say hello to, Tara, while we're here? Do you want to say hi to Anil?
1: Yes, I can say hi to Anil. You just took me by surprise, yeah. Hello, Anil. Hope you're doing well.
0: Yeah, I hope you're well. I wonder if Florabelle's still listening over there in Canada.
1: I don't know, but I did speak to her about a week ago.
0: Yeah.
1: And she wondered why I hadn't been in touch, but I've been so busy.
0: Oh, well, let's hope she's listening.
1: Yeah.
0: Okay, well, we've got lots of lovely friends, haven't we, between us. Right, so let's play this record for Ron in Dulwich. It's Wade in the Water, Ramsey Lewis.

0: So there we are. That was Wade in the Water. Do you think Dominic would like that one, Tara?
1: Yeah.
0: Yeah, I reckon he would.
1: That's a Dominic kind of song.
0: Yeah, definitely. Right, now we just had an email come in from Cousin Margaret. A very good evening to you, Margaret, and also to Ken as well. And she's saying that Dave is quicker than the AA. Yeah, well.
1: or RAC.
0: Yeah. He fixed it in 30 seconds.
1: Or Blue Frog.
0: Oh, dear. All it was one little plug had come out of the USB hub. And I switched on the computer, and although we could see it on the screen, nothing happened. We trying the keyboard, the braille display, nothing. And Dave came in straight away and he said, the wire's come out of the hub, and he plugged it in and it worked straight away. Oh, dear. Anyway, we do appreciate all your work, Dave, if you are listening. Right, so let's get back to the playlist, get back to the plot here. Morning Town Ride is the next one, but it's not the Seekers. Ron in Dulwich would like to hear the version by Stan Butcher, his Birds and Brass. What a funny name for a group, eh, Tara? What do you reckon on that?
1: Yeah, it is.
0: Dan Butcher, his Birds and Brass.
1: Never heard of them.
0: Yeah, and it's the instrumental of Morning Town Ride, of course, which was very popular, big hit for the Seekers. Let's play it.

0: So that's the instrumental version of Morning Town Ride. Tara, it's all yours.
1: Okay. Our next song goes out to Bernie in Purley. And she wants a song by Sarah Brack. And the song is You Are My World.
0: Yeah, but you're my world, yeah.
2: 1964.
0: Well, Bernie is a big Cilla Black fan, Tara.
1: Yeah.
0: Oh, yeah. She loves Cilla Black. So let's play it for her. I hope it makes you feel happy. Yeah.

0: yes. Lovely record there from Cilla Black, You're My World, especially for Bernie in Purley. So we've done all of the advance requests. We're on to the requests that have come in this evening. And the first one of those is from Arthur in Bexley Heath. He would like to hear one of my favourite records, actually. I remember buying this. It's on the Rack record label. That means you couldn't stretch it because it was on the rack, you see.
1: Yeah.
0: What's the matter? Why are you tapping me on the shoulder? She's gone. Oh, okay. She'll be back in a minute, no doubt. This is The Tap Turns on the Water from CCS. So we'll play that one for you, Arthur. And it was great to meet you up at Aquabats a couple of times. Hope you're well, and I'm glad you had a good time with John and Paulette.

0: So that was CCS with Tap Turns on the Water, a great record from 1971, especially for Arthur. I hope you enjoyed that one, Arthur. Now, CCS, they made some good records, Tara. They did one called Walking Up to Me. And then there was another one they played, which they used on Top of the Pops. And it was an instrumental version, got a Whole Lot of Love. And that got in the charts as well, which was quite good. But anyway, we got a message from Margaret, have we, Tara?
1: Yes, a message from Cousin Margaret.
0: Yeah.
1: She would like us to play Donna.
0: Right.
1: By Ricky Valens. I think this is one of her favourite songs.
0: Yes, it must be, because you asked for it last week, but never mind, we'll play it again, doesn't matter.

0: So that was especially for Cousin Margaret. Do hope you're well, and you can as well, or as well as can be anyway, at our age. We're all struggling a bit, aren't we, with all our various different symptoms, but we keep going somehow, don't we, Tara?
1: We do.
0: Right, so you want to do the next one?
1: Yes, so this is dedicated to all our non-retired people out there.
0: Yeah.
1: Okay, and it's by Dolly Parton. And it's 9 to 5, and I feel your pain.
0: We feel the pain, yeah. We're definitely glad to be retired, aren't we?

A bit of country for you there from Dolly Parton. A really good songwriter. I think Sheena Easton also did a version of this record, if I remember rightly.

0: So we'd like to say hi to Paulette over there in Hammersmith, along with John. And we're looking forward to meeting up with you in September up in Eastbourne, aren't we, Tara?
1: Yes, we are.
0: Yeah, we got it all sorted out. And yeah, we're really looking forward to that. And we're going to be having a music jam. And I've offered to play. And we're looking forward to it. Okay, so if you've got any requests, do let us know. Let me see what we're going to do next. We're going to play this little jingle. 1970. And tell you, the next record is from that year. It's called Erg by Casey and the Pressure Group. Nice little instrumental for you. And while it's playing, we'll tell you what's coming up. After me, of course, we've got Mike Marwick's Rock and Roll Saturday. A great show. And it is repeated. If you miss it tonight between 10 and 12 and you want to be up in the morning and listen to it, it's on between 6 and 8, as far as I know. So that's Mike Marwick's Rock and Roll Saturday, repeated on the early hours of Sunday morning. Coming up after that, of course, we've got Gary Jackson with his live show, our 60s show, which is really good. Not sure who's doing Steve and Susie's show at 10 o'clock. Might be Nick, maybe. But anyway, you'll have to tune in and see. But coming up at 12, of course, we do know that Frank will be there from 12 until 3 on Big L1 and Big L2 some of the time. 3 o'clock, it's Simon Davis till 6. 6 till 8 is Keith Mardell. 8 till 9, I think it's the happy hour. And 9 until midnight, we've got Flip Miller with her live interactive show. Lots of competitions and various different things that she does. So that's what's coming up for you tonight and all through tomorrow. So there's no need to go away anywhere. It's all great music here on Big L Radio International. www.bigl.co.uk or www.bigelradio.co.uk. And whilst we're talking about the website, just to tell you that you can go on the Listen Again link and you can find all the DJs that put all their programmes up there on the Listen Again, of which one of them is me. I do that. Most of my shows go up there, unless there's anything technical that goes wrong. But over the last couple of weeks when I weren't doing any shows, they didn't go up on Listen Again because I weren't there to do it, you see. But never mind. So that was Erg by Casey and the Pressure Group in the background there. And, well, we're into the second hour already. Yeah.

0: Well, I imagine that was the original of that song, which, of course, Mama Cass from the Mamas and Papas did back in the 60s, I believe. Right, so what have we got next then, Tara?
1: Okay.
0: Binera.
1: We've got a track named Down in Mexico.
0: Yep.
1: By the Boston Crabs.
0: The Boston Crabs.
1: We're playing this for everyone.
0: Yeah, I wonder if they tasted nice. I do like a nice crab salad myself.
1: Oh, dear.
0: Yeah. Do you like crabs? No?
1: Yeah, if it's cooked properly, yeah.
0: Yeah? Yeah. Okay.
1: If it's cooked in Trinidad, you know.
0: I'll tell you what, I like the crab's claw. You know what you get with the Chinese food? I think that's nice. Oh, lovely, lovely. Let's have a listen then to Down in Mexico. Here we go.

0: Well, we just had a message come in from somebody in Liverpool, but the line was so bad we couldn't understand a word you said. So whoever you are, hello, very good evening. And somebody in Liverpool, whoever you are, we hope that you're enjoying the show. Right, so that was Downing, Mexico, and we've got a commercial break.
1: We'll be back after the commercial break. We'll be back after the commercial break.

0: this is Keith Mardell inviting you to join me here on Big Al International this Sunday evening between 6pm and 8pm UK time. We'll relive some musical memories, have some flashback favourites, and one or two guilty pleasures along the way. So that's this Sunday, 6pm till 8pm. I hope you can join me. Let's make it a date, and don't be late.
1: 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For the first hour, we'll be chatting and having a word about this week's hot topics. In the second hour, that was the year that was. Can you guess which year we're talking about? And, of course, we'll do Who Said That? And in the last hour, we'll just mellow it down a bit and have some random lyrics. So join me, live and interactive on Big L International. This Sunday.
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7: Okay, so we're back with you, and I've got another record now. I'm going to play for Tara. She's not in here at the moment, but she will hear it when we get it up on Listen Again. We'll be listening to the show, no doubt. So, Tara, this one's especially for you. I know this will bring back good memories of when we went to see The Real Thing, and they were really there.

0: So, Tara, that one was especially for you, dear.
1: Thank you, thank you. I really like that song.
0: And weren't it good when we saw him play?
1: Yeah,
0: that
1: was
0: oh,
1: good.
0: Fantastic.
1: We were dancing, yeah.
0: Yeah. Well, we got another request now for Cousin Margaret. She'd like to hear Move Over Darling from 1963, I believe, this one. Great song. Let's play it, shall we?
1: Yes.
0: Here we go.

0: So that was especially for Cousin Margaret. Now, Tara, this next song is sung by me.
1: What?
0: Yes, I'm going to sing a song for you. Yeah, this is called You Turn Me On. And it's the re-released version. I originally recorded the record along with my brother in 1973, and that was on the SRT record label. But then I decided to make a more updated version of it in 1983 when we pushed out a cassette LP, and this was one of the tracks on it.
1: I thought you were joking.
0: No. I'm asking it to play and it's not playing. Why is it not playing? Oh, right, it's a bit embarrassing. Oh, yeah, here we go.

0: So that was me with my good friend Eugene, it sounds magic, and we also had a guitarist as well, and a bass player. So that was recorded in a studio in Bow, actually, not too far from where you are, Tara, when you're at home.
1: Well, I really like it. It kind of Rolling Stone-ish.
0: The original version was a bit different. I think the newer version was better myself.
1: Why didn't you get in the top 10 or the top 20?
0: Well, it never got released on a single, actually. We were going to do it, but it just never happened. So what we did is, as we'd already recorded it in the studio, we thought we'd put it on the LP as one of the main records on the LP, you know. So that's what we did. But anyway, yeah, that was You Turn Me On. That goes back to 1983 by Yours Truly and all the members of Sounds Magic. Okay, brings back a few memories. And I'll tell you what, when I recorded that, it was a really hot day, like it is today, pretty much. And you can imagine the sweat was pouring off me by the time I'd finished singing it, because I did the main back in the main track, and then we put in all the harmonies and the bits that repeat and everything. We put that in afterwards. But there we are, that's a little bit about the song. Now, we're going to go way back this time to 1958. And this is Around and Around by Chuck Berry. And also, of course, the Rolling Stones did a version of this song as well.

0: Well, I would imagine that was the original version by Chuck Berry, Round and Round. Having heard the Stones version, I think I prefer the Stones version, actually. It was really good. Right, so we got another one for Cousin Margaret, haven't we?
1: We have.
0: What does she want to hear now?
1: Darling.
0: Darling by the Beach Boys. Darling by the Beach Boys. Okay, well, this is your third request. You're lucky because most people don't get free requests, Margaret. But, well, we think you're a very special cousin. So we're going to do it especially for you, okay?

0: Oops, it's finished. We was listening to stuff coming in from the website and didn't realise that it's quite a bit behind what's really happening. But anyway, we're going to play a record now. This one is Down at the Club, and it's by the Drifters. And Taro, what do you want to say anything about that Drifters concert? What do you think of it?
1: Yeah, it was brilliant.
0: Fantastic, wasn't it?
1: Guys had to move, I'll tell you that.
0: Yeah, I mean, I think there was only one original person from the, you know, the original group, but nevertheless they did it really well, didn't they? It was a really good tribute. And of course this particular guy who was doing most of the lead singing, he actually worked with Benny King apparently for 10 years. So yeah, we really enjoyed it, and they played most of their hits, but funnily enough they didn't play this one. Tara, it's called Down at the Club. Let's have a listen, shall we?

So that's the Drifters and down at the club. And we're going to play the competition for the very last time. And you've only got about 5 minutes left if you want to have a go at entering the competition. So get your ears plugged back. Very last time we're going to play the competition for today. Here it is. You know what it is?

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11: Hey, Tara, you know what? We dropped a bit of a boo-boo there, you know.
12: I know, I should have said
11: yes.
12: Australia.
11: No, not that. The boo-boo was that I was talking to you and I didn't realise the mic was still switched on. So all the listeners heard me talking to you saying, oh, you want to do the next one? Never mind, what can you do?
12: They could have heard of us.
11: Silly Billy Phil. Or you started calling me Fred, haven't you?
12: Yeah.
11: And I started calling you Rose. Oh dear, we're getting really confused there. I think it's the Alzheimer's ticking in there. We can't remember who we are, folks. But are you still the one? That's the thing, Tara.
12: I don't know who I am. I might be Rose.
11: Still the one. This is O'Lynn's.

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3: Okay, so we've got the competition results. I'll start off, Tara, then. First we had Anita in Epsom.
4: Then we had Charles and Rochelle in Wanstead.
3: And we had Ron in Dulwich. Get a bit nearer, honey.
4: And Claire in Nottingham.
3: Yep. We had Dave and Trina in Brackley.
4: And Arthur from Brexley Heath.
3: Then we had John M. and Paulette in Hammersmith. We finally got it right. They didn't get it. They didn't know what it was to start with, but yeah, they got it. And who was next?
4: Our friendly DJ Frank Wiskin.
3: Yeah, and Tony Ting as well.
4: John and Paulette.
3: Yeah,
4: Paulette in the last of
3: it. Yeah, and Paulette came in again to say hello. So yeah, that was the competition. And if you don't know what it was, Tara almost gave it away, actually, didn't you, darling?
4: I did.
3: It was Down Under, of course, by Men at Work.

0: Well, unfortunately, we've got to fade that one down because we've run right out of time. And I hope this record will bring back a few memories. It's the theme from The Avengers. You remember Emma Peel? Oh, great stuff. Anyway, we've got to go, Taras. We better say goodbye quickly, haven't we?
1: Okay, goodbye, all. Nice to be back.
0: Yeah, nice to have you, Tara. And
1: See you soon.
0: You'll be back soon, yep. Right, okay, so I'm signing off, and so is Tara. So, ta-ra, take care, God bless, and most of all, love and peace. And keep listening to Big L, the best station in the whole of the universe. Coming up next is Mike Marwick's Rock and Roll Saturday. Bye.

1959, and the singer Dion of Dion and the Belmonts with a new church song called A Teenager in Love, celebrating on this 18th of July his 87th birthday and still singing too. Great song. Welcome to Rock and Roll Saturday, starting off tonight with The Ventures and Walk, Don't Run.

Great single from Elvis Presley. One of two on the programme tonight. Second one in the second hour. It's a really good one, so don't go away. If you like Elvis Presley, I'm sure you'll enjoy that one. Right now, let's have this one from Gary U.S. Bonds.

excellent recording, released in 1957 from Gene Vincent. It's quite early. What a great track. It just sounds so modern, doesn't it? The song called A Lot of Loving. And before that, we had Gary U.S. Bonds and one called Twist Twist Sonora. Welcome to Rock and Roll Saturday. If you've tuned in, as I said, we're going to be featuring quite a few songs from Dion, celebrating his 87th birthday today. Born on 18th. Yeah, 87th birthday, born on the 18th of July, back in 1939. And still recording songs too, going to be playing one of his new songs in about a half an hour's time, plus a few of his old ones. Now then, where should we go next? How about this track?

0: say about that song which hasn't already been sent. Classic song, of course, from the late 50s. Guy Mitchell, number one song for him, called Singing the Blues. And before that, it was Dave Edmunds from a 1979 album called Repeat When Necessary. We certainly will. I got it out now. I'll keep it out. Might even play another track tonight on our number two. It's a great album, I know. Dave Edmunds goes down very well when I play him. Now then, where are we going to go right now?
1: Motown soul and rock and roll Saturday.
0: Good idea.
1: Rock and roll Saturday.
0: Appropriate song, sad about this one, from Martha and the Reavers and the Vandellas. Sing about Heatwave.

all-time favorite singles. Will you still love me? The Shirelles, Will You Love Me Tomorrow, a fabulous single. And before that, we have Martha and the Vandellas and one called Heatwave. Now then, everybody enjoying the rock and roll music? And we agree with that statement out there? Excellent. Good. How about you, Cliff?

emails to see what I'm being asked to play in the radio tonight. So it's always good to check the emails and find out what people are wanting, and then to work out whether I can find them. It's got a difficult night tonight. Some difficult suggestions, but I will get there, I am sure. That was, of course, Eddie Hodges and the Stuff That Gets You an Asbury If You Try It Out, knocking on your door, ringing on your bell, and all these things you're not supposed to do to disturb people. Eddie Hodges, I'm Going to Knock on Your Door. Cliff Richard before that, and we say yeah. Well, then heading over to New York, in that famous Funfair Park.

0: That shape I'm in.
1: Steve-O and a song called The Shape I'm In. And Freddie Cannon, of course, before that, celebrating that well-known Funfair Park, which used to be outside New York City. The one called Palisades Park. It hasn't been around, I believe, since the early 60s when it was all demolished. Very sad indeed. Good song, though. Welcome to Rock and Roll Saturday. If you have just tuned in, we're marking the 87th birthday of Dion, who comes from the Bronx in New York, of course. And he's 87 years young.

still recording stuff, still doing things like cruises and playing on board cruise ships. I know somebody who actually saw him a couple of years ago doing that and said he was pretty good too. Let's play this one from Dion.

back-to-back rock and roll goodies here on Rock and Roll Radio. Rock and Roll Soundbeat. Get the title of the program right. Now there's one. That's actually written and performed originally by Bo Diddley, written in the early 60s. I think it was around about 64 or 65. Big hit for him and for many other people who recorded that song. But the version there by a group called The Gants. Before that, it was Dion and the song called Run Round Sue. Now then, talking of Bo Diddley...

difficult to jive to, that one. Other two people are trying it tonight. Elder Ray in a song called Don't Let It Go. On the way up to the studio tonight, I grabbed a small pile of random 45s. I thought we'd play them throughout the programme. We've got one by Del Shannon, we've got one by Richie Valens, we've got one by Fats Domino, and we've got one by The Who.

to mix the fast and the slow on this programme, so you're never quite sure what's coming next. But there's a fabulous single from 1963 from Garnet Mims and the Enchanters, the song called Cry Baby. More fast and slow songs still to come in the next 1 hour and 10 minutes or so. If you've just tuned in, welcome to Rock and Roll Saturday. We are tonight marking the 87th birthday of one Dion, recorder of so many great songs between the 50s and today. In fact, last year he released a single called New York Minute. He said, it's on a YouTube post, well, it says, in celebration of my new book, The Rock and Roll Philosopher, which I've written, in celebration of my new book, it says, The Rock and Roll Philosopher, please enjoy a new single from me called New York Minute. Well, this is the single.

excellent single from Dion, which he released back in January 2025, marking the release of his book, The Rock and Roll Philosopher. I haven't actually read the book, so I'll have to try and get a copy of that. It sounds as though it could be pretty good. It's Rock and Roll Saturday.

final single released by the Everly Brothers on the old London label in the UK before they switched to Warner Brothers was the very famous WB1, which was, of course, Kathy's Clown, but the one we played there. As I say, the last one on London, also in Cadence in the States, the single called When Will I Be Loved. Taking us up to the top of the hour, how about this one? I think you might just recognise it. It's a good instrumental. This is Duane Eddy. Johnny Walker's old theme tune. Because they're young.

Yes, they're young. Right in the grudge of Dre and Eddie. Because they're young. There was a vocal version of that, but nothing to compare to the instrumental version by Dwayne Eddy. Rock and Roll Saturday, 1 hour down already. It's amazing. Where has the time gone? Our number two is going to continue with a few tracks from Dion, old and new. Also tracks from Elvis, Brenda Lee, Charlie Gracie, and many, many others. It's Rock and Roll Saturday. What should we go next? Let's start off our number two with something slightly different. It's him.

0: Holly, of course, the follow-up to the song called Peggy Sue, the one called Peggy Sue Got Married, and top of the hour, letting a Wolfman Jack do a bit of the comparing for a change, saving my voice. Got a cold in my throat tonight. My voice is definitely not working properly. Anyway, he did a great job. Song featuring Flash Cadillac and the Continental Kids, along with Wolfman Jack, and the song called Did You Boogie With Your Baby. Now then, what did I forget to play at the top of the hour?
1: And now, ladies and gentlemen, another hour of fabulous flashbacks. Flashbacks.
0: Better late than never. Flashbacks. Here comes Jack Berry with hour number two.

some motor on there from the Velvets. The song called He's Really Saying Something. And before that, Brenda Lee and the track called Speak to Me Pretty. Now then, saying good evening to Tony Press in Bristol. Got a touch with a little trivia for me, which is rather nice. It's always nice when people give information about songs. He said the Eddie Hodges song you played, I'm Gonna Knock on Your Door, did very well in Australia. In fact, it did so well, it blocked Del Shannon from having a second number one hit with Hats Off to Larry. He says, I'm still puzzled as to how that could happen. Anyway, he also says that Del Shannon played his first real concert as Del Shannon in March 1961 with Birthday Boy Dion. And the following guys at New York's Paramount Theatre in Brooklyn. Bobby V was there, Johnny Mathis, Jackie Wilson, Johnny Burnett, and Ray Peterson. Some lineup. Anyway, coincidentally, one of the 445s which I picked up on my way up to the studio was that song which was held off the number one spot by Eddie Hodges. And this is it. It's called Hats Off to Larry. One.

great bit of echo on that one. I love a bit of reverb from the old echo machines they used to have in studios. That is one from Eddie Corcoran called City in the Balcony. Before that, who did we have before that? Elvis Presley, Teddy Bear. And before that, we had the Velvets, and he was really saying something. Now then, a guy we haven't played on the programme, not for a few weeks anyway, is Bob Seger. And we're not going to play it yet either. We're going to listen to this one first by The Crest. Then we'll have Bob Seger. All the right songs, not necessarily in the right order. See?

Chris the Platters and the song called You'll Never Know. Before that, the Crests and an equally romantic song called 16 Candles. Now then, Bob Seger, are you ready? Excellent. Sing the song then.

songs which could be sort of related in terms of lyrics. Bob Seger, Betty Lou's Getting Out Tonight. And the Majors, She's a Troublemaker. We don't like playing troublemaker songs. We like playing happy songs. Here's one of them from Billy Fury.

Charlie Gracie. And the song called Fabulous. First started playing that about 5 years ago. I've been playing it ever since. I didn't even know about it before that. The late Charlie Gracie, Fabulous. Before that, it was Billy Fury and one called Wondrous Place. Now there's some Bobby Darin. Glad about this one. This is called Dream Lover.

Random 45s. That's number 3 out of 4 of the ones I brought up the stairs before the programme started. That's Fats Domino, the great Antoine Fats Domino, and Let the Four Winds Blow. Before that, Bobby Darin and a song from 1959 called Dream Lover. Now, Tommy and Sarah in Cumberland all got in touch right at the start of the show and said, it's actually more difficult than it sounds. They say, we'll leave the choice to you. I have to go and find it, make sure I've actually got it here in the place. Anyway, he said, how about playing a track from the Beatles For Sale album? We'll leave the choice up to you. Well, I found it. And the song which I'm going to play, side 2 of the album, track 1, is this one.

I wonder why. Oh, I love you like I do. We're all pigeon fanciers out there. And before that, for Tommy and Sarah and Cameron Nord, track one, side two from the album by the Beatles called Beatles for Sale. Good one, eh? And now, how about this? This is one which I haven't played before on the programme. Well, actually, I have.

and Brown Eyed Handsome Man. Well, I have played it before, and I've also played the version by Buddy Holly, which is pretty good. We'll save that one for next week, I think, though. Right, going back to the turntable, if you were listening in hour number one, played a track by Dave Edmunds from the album called Repeat When Necessary, and told you I would play another track in hour number two. Well, I've actually remembered. I think you'll recognise this one.

vacation. For Dave Evans, taken from the album called Repeat When Necessary, and a song called Girls Talk. We've been featuring tracks by Dion tonight to mark his 87th birthday on the 18th of July. And still singing and doing some great songs too. A few years back, he recorded along with Gary U.S. Bonds, whose career was not doing too well at the time. And he got back on the road as well. The song he recorded along with Gary U.S. Bonds was this one.

choice, combination of voices, great production tune. The Boss, Bruce Springsteen, along with Gary US Bonds, and a song called The Civil Girl. Now then, the final random 45 comes from Richie Valens.

Soul Song of the Night. Great one to finish off a program with. That is, of course, Richie Valens and La Bamba. That's it from Rock and Roll Saturday. Another 2 hours has evaporated, but we've enjoyed the last selection of music. It's been good. Well, I think it's been good. It's been good fun anyway. Back same time, same station next week. Hope you can join me then. In the meantime, check out the Facebook page for Rock and Roll Saturday. Rock apostrophe N, apostrophe Roll Saturday. Suggestions, very welcome. Leave them there. And I hope to see you next week. Have a great week.

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A very good morning to you. This is Kev Reid on Big L International this Sunday morning. So my thanks to Mike Marwick for the last couple of hours. He's had you spinning on your heels with a great couple of hours of rock and roll songs. And now we'll get you smooching with an hour of love songs on Big L.

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